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I Knew It, I Knew You from Tay Tay. 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

0: Trojan horse is a metaphor for deception. Greeks hid inside pretending to leave. 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This tale is unfolding in our Republican primaries. Candidates profess conservatism. In reality, they're not. Don't be fooled. Vote Nicole Isom, Utah State School Board 14. 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Vote Nicole Isom.
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Bowl dinner party live on tour, May 18th, Maverick Center. 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John and Chantel back tomorrow morning. 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

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Kyla is in Granite. They're having a little slip and slide party in their backyard. Kyla in Granite. 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

0: live line with Mason on the radio after 7 o'clock, Mix 105.1. And I'm racking my brain with the secret sound, Mason.
1: I thought it was so easy last night, too. All these people are, like, guessing the same thing over and over and over again. We play all these different guesses. And I was like, no, you got to stay tuned for another hour. So tonight, night number two, we're going to tell you this right now. This is a Mix 105.1 exclusive. We recorded it in the kitchen. Okay?
0: Oh.
1: It's something kind of gross.
0: Okay.
1: So think about gross things you do in the kitchen. And then later on, we're going to do an all 90s edition of Liveline Rewind. People calling in for their favorite throwback requests.
2: Yeah, hey.
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2: How about some, like, NSYNC or something? That'd be kind of fun, right? That's my request
1: to you. Yeah, we'll have to do that in Backstreet Boys because, you know, equal representation law.
0: Absolutely. And the number to get on the show, Mason.
1: It's so simple. You can't forget it. Put it in the contacts. 85 Liveline.

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0: 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What do you want to hear?
1: Play the new Harry Styles one.
0: Oh, American Girls.
1: Sounds good.
0: What a great song. What's your name?
1: James.
0: James, where are you calling from?
1: Columbus, Georgia.
0: What's going on tonight?
1: Just got home with food. Heard you on the radio and I...
0: Oh, all right. Well, let's play your song right now, and thank you for calling Liveline. We really do appreciate it. Also, brand new Who Sings It Next, your chance to win.
1: Thank you so much. Have a good night.

0: 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Every woman used to love this song. In the summer of 2010, it was really her only hit. We want to know if you remember.
1: Whoa!

0: Liveline, who sings it?
1: Chantel.
0: Chantel!
2: That's right.
0: Yay! You're the winner! Who's this?
1: This is Carrie.
0: Carrie, where are you calling from?
1: Spicer.
0: Spicer, Minnesota?
1: Yes.
0: All right. Well, you've won a spicy Liveline t-shirt, and you'll have that in the next 2 weeks. Just hang on. We will get your address.
1: Awesome. Thank you.
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0: Hey, do you have anything, Kesha?
1: Yeah, how about TikTok? Your love is my drug. Blow, we are who we are.
0: Your love
1: young.
0: Is my drug.
1: That's a good song. Do you want the nice Live Line dance remix or just the original?
0: Ooh, let's go original.
1: All right, who's this?
0: This is Sam.
1: Sam, where are you calling from?
0: Ashland, Oregon. Got the animals outside of the house so we could sell said house, and now we're headed back out.
1: Oh, where are you going to move?
0: Somewhere in the valley. We don't know yet.
1: Oh, so you're staying in Oregon.
0: Yeah.
1: All right. Well, here's your song. Thanks for calling Live Line. Here's the New Adventures.

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0: 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Live line, what do you want to hear?
1: Hey, Mason, can I hear G6?
0: Like a G6, yeah. Everyone wants those throwbacks. Who's this?
1: John Ligon.
0: Where are you calling from?
1: Today is my birthday.
0: Oh, happy birthday. How old?
1: 25.
0: Oh, I'm going to be 25 in 2 weeks. We're old as hell. Put us in the nursing home. Sign us up for retirement benefits. 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

Mix 105.1. The sounds of summer, which officially kicks off in 4 days. It actually came out last summer, finally blowing up in North America with Sam Fender and Olivia Dean. The original version of the song is like 5.5 minutes. We're going to play a little edit, but it's still great.

0: Mix 105.1 Live Line. What do you want to hear?
1: Oh, Mason Kelter, thank God I got through. I tried 23 times to call Friday night, never got through.
0: Wow, yeah, Friday was super busy. We had like 1,400 calls. It was a record.
1: Sheesh. Well, anyway, my sister, I want to dedicate a song to her. She's celebrating a birthday today. I thought we could do In the Club, although with a little sugar and spice. How about the mashup version with Beyonce?
0: Oh, you know about that. Yeah, we're really the only people who have it.
1: Yeah, I'm an open house party fanboy for life, you know?
0: Oh, well, that's fabulous. Let's play the song right now. And what's your name? Where are you calling from?
1: Billy from Athens, West Virginia.
0: All right, go shoddy. Actually, it's go sister. It's your birthday. We're going to party.

0: 1051. Live line, my name is Mason. You like throwbacks? Oh, gosh, we've got them all night long. About 80% of the requests that we get are from songs pre-2010. It's crazy, but we're really going to turn back time during Live Line Rewind later on. We'll do all 90s, so your favorite songs from 90 through 99, whatever you want to hear. Give us a call, shoot us a text, we'll put you on the radio. Also, David's sitting across from me, and you can hear him occasionally yelling in the background. And then when he hears it on the radio, he's like, oh, my scream sounds so funny. So, David, can you give us a good scream here?
1: Ah!
0: All right, now give us like a nice cheery scream, like you're not being murdered. If you want to talk to David tonight, you want to hear him scream, I know it's a pleasant sound too. 85 Live Line right now. 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

0: Live line. Hi, who's this?
1: Chris.
0: Hi, Chris. Where are you calling from?
1: Watson, Oklahoma.
0: And there must be a song you want to hear, Chris.
1: Justin Bieber, Let Me Love You.
0: Let Me Love You. All right. Well, love you right away. What are you doing tonight?
1: Just going to Starbucks to get a drink.
0: Oh, do I have a story to tell you, girl. I used to go to Starbucks every single day, and I loved the iced venti mocha latte, and I'd do some modifications to it. And it was like my favorite thing ever. And I just started making the drink at home. I bought like a $400 espresso machine, and I got it tasting exactly like Starbucks. And ask any of my friends and family, I was like obsessed with it until I got it right.
1: Practice makes perfect.
0: Yeah. And even though I spent all that money, I think eventually in 20 years it'll start paying off.
1: That's true.
0: So let's play your song right now. Thanks for calling Liveline.
1: Hey, thank you. You have a good night.
0: You too. Bye.

0: 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Live line, what do you want to hear?
1: Can you, by chance, can you play Grenade by Bruno Mars?
0: Oh, yeah, that's such a depressing song. Are you feeling all right?
1: I guess. It wasn't even me who wanted to hear it. It was my sister.
0: Well, she depressed?
1: She must be.
0: She will be, for sure. But everybody loves this song. I think even if you play it at a party, everyone's singing along because they're all going through something.
1: They have to be.
0: What's your name?
1: My name's Brittany. My sister's name is Christy.
0: And where are you two from?
1: Bay Mills, Michigan.
0: What's going on tonight?
1: We're just getting out of work.
0: So good to have you here. Thanks for calling Live Line. Here's your song.
1: Thank you. Bye.

0: we did Undressed earlier. How about Homewrecker, Back to Friends?
1: Friends. Let's do that one.
0: Back to Friends. All right. Who's this?
1: Siri.
0: Siri?
1: Siri.
0: All right. Where are you calling from? I think I remember you from yesterday.
1: Yeah, Minnesota.
0: And what are you doing tonight?
1: I just got back from the movies.
0: Yeah. All right. Well, I hope everybody goes and checks it out because of you. And thanks for calling Liveline.

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1: Do you have any songs by Somber?
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10: 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Hello.
1: Hey, yeah, nice and all sweaty, and we are live from Africa tonight, Mason, but it feels like Miami here. Honestly, it's like nice and cool with a nice breeze. It's awesome. Number 6 this week in streaming is Michael Jackson, Billie Jean. Number 5 is Malcolm Todd, Earrings. 4, Ariana Grande, Hate That I Made You Love Me. 3 is Olivia Rodrigo, Drop Dead. We're going to see her again in just a second here. Number 2 is Ella Langley, She's in Texas. She was number 1 forever. Now she's dropped to number 2, and Olivia Rodrigo has bumped her out of the spot, number 1 this week with The Cure, her brand new song.
10: Well, it probably helps that the new album just came out this past week, and all the top spots on Spotify right now.
1: Yeah, and the video has got millions and millions of views blowing up everywhere. Even here in Africa, we're playing the song. So
10: it's going to be an Olivia Rodrigo sad girl summer.
1: Yeah, it is. It already is.
10: And Chris, back with you next week. Thanks a lot.
1: You got

0: 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Hi, what do you want to hear?
1: Midnight Sun by Zara Larson.
0: Yes, that's a perfect song for summer. Who's this?
2: This is Claire and Arlen, and I'm going to lacrosse for my championship game.
0: Oh, that's exciting. You feeling pretty confident?
2: Yeah, very.
0: Good. Why do you want to hear Midnight Sun? What do you like about this song?
2: We just started hearing it like a month ago, and we're trying to match her vocals right now, and I'm very close.
0: Can you give us a little sample of how far you've gotten?
2: Yeah. Never ending midnight sun.
0: You gotta go a little higher. It sounds like you're at the dentist. All right, now turn your head this way. Now open your mouth a little wider. You gotta go. There you go. Hey, let's play your song, okay? Thanks for calling Live Line.

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1: Hello, Liveline. What do you want to hear?
2: Hi, guys. Hear Bad Blood by Taylor Swift.
1: Sure, we can play that. Have you heard her new song yet?
2: The one that she just dropped? Yeah, it's not my favorite.
1: Oh, you don't like it?
2: No, I like it. It's just not my favorite.
1: I gotcha. Yeah, we'll do Bad Blood. Who's this?
2: My name's Andrea, and I'm from Ironwood, Michigan.
1: Sounds like you're inside of a microwave.
2: Driving, yeah.
1: Where are you heading?
2: Finally.
1: Yeah? Was your day okay?
2: Yeah.
1: All right. Why do you want to hear Bad Blood? What do you like about it? What memories does it bring back?
2: I don't really want to go.
1: Does it bring back some bad memories?
2: No.
1: Oh. All right. Well, this is all a big mystery to everybody. Let's just play the song, and thanks for calling Liveline.

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Secret Sound is next on Live Line. Your chance to win. Same one from last night, by the way. This is our third most requested song right now. Ariana Grande, who during her concert a couple nights ago revealed that it was actually her first time being able to really see the audience because she just got contacts. I guess has been stumbling around the stage for all these years.

0: on tonight. We're going to do an hour of 90s throwbacks for Liveline Rewind. Hope you stay here. Some really, really good songs already coming in. But now, your chance to win.
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0: 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But it's the same one from last night. And you just got to be first to call us correctly identifying it. We'll tell you this. We recorded it in the kitchen. All right, one more time. If you know that sound, call now and win 85 Liveline. 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
1: Is it a trash bag? Squishing a trash bag?
0: Yes!
1: Oh my goodness.
0: Technically, yeah, we're squeezing a trash bag down in the bin, you know, trying to get all that stuff in there. Who's this?
1: I'm Saul Angulo Hell.
0: Where are you calling from?
1: San Luis, Arizona.
0: All right, well, we're going to send you a Live Line mouse pad, which has a calendar of the next 2 years on it, my face, our logo. It's real beautiful. Even if you don't have a computer, it's just nice to look at.
1: Oh, my goodness, thank you.
0: So hang on, we will get your address.
1: Okay, thank you.

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0: 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My name is Mason. 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Hello.
1: American Girls by Harry Styles.
0: Hey, I'll play that for you. Who's this?
1: This is Sarah.
0: Sarah, where are you calling from?
1: Orleans.
0: Massachusetts. You a really big fan of Harry Styles, or you just like this song?
1: Oh, we're a really big fan.
0: All right. Well, we have a surprise for you, and I can't really say too much about it because we haven't confirmed it yet, but I think in the next 2 or 3 weeks, we are going to be having a contest where we fly our winner, along with a friend of theirs, to New York City and Madison Square Garden to see Harry Styles with hotel and everything.
1: Oh, that's great.
0: So you really got to stay tuned. Now that you know about it, I hope you win.
1: Thank you so much.
0: Absolutely. But again, we haven't confirmed it. It's like 95% going to happen.
1: Oh, that's great.
0: Have a great night. Thanks for calling Light Light.
1: Thank you so much.

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10: On Live Line. My name is Mason. It's contest time. We were actually supposed to do this one last night, and then we ended up doing the wrong one. So, for real, it's time for the Lyrics in Reverse. You just got to be first to call us, correctly identifying the title and artist of this massive hit song, playing backwards. Listen closely. Oh, that's kind of odd, huh? What is it? One more time. All right. If you know the title and artist of that song, call now and win

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1: Was it Forever by Chris Brown?
0: Wow. Yes, it was, and you're the winner. Who's this?
1: This is Vanessa.
0: Hi, Vanessa. Where are you calling from?
1: Brian.
0: Brian, Texas?
1: Brian College Station. Yes, Brian College Station area.
0: How'd you get that so quickly?
1: It's the little melody in the background.
0: Yeah.
1: I don't know if I knew what song it was.
0: Well, congratulations. We are going to send you a Liveline t-shirt, which will be at your house in the next couple of weeks. Hang on.

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0: 1051. Hello, live line. What do you want to hear?
1: What about I Like It by Pitbull and Enrique Iglesias?
0: Oh, yeah, that's a really good song. One of my favorites.
1: Nice.
0: You know me so well. Who's this?
1: This is Jonathan from Hastings, Nebraska.
0: Jonathan, what are you doing tonight?
1: Just delivering some pizzas for Domino's.
0: Do they like it, yeah. Baby? They like it?
1: They do. Hopefully they do.
0: Arriba, arriba. What kind of pizzas? What are the specials?
1: We got a manager special, but I don't really pay attention. I just use my 50% off.
0: Oh, I gotcha. That's why you work there, right? You don't care about the money. Yep. You just want cheap food.
1: Of course.
0: That's like half the cost of living these days.
1: Exactly.
0: Well, let's play your song, man. Drive safe. I hope people tip you well. Thanks for calling. Live Line.
1: Yep. Bye.

0: That will be Mrs. Taylor Swift to you in the next month. Live Line, my name's Mason. What would you like to hear?
1: What do you guys want to hear?
2: Jane.
1: I pick something different. What you got?
2: Die with a smile.
1: Die with a smile, please.
0: Oh, yes. We've been actually getting quite a few requests for this again. It went away for so long, and now it's back.
1: You know what? We don't hate it.
0: You all hate it?
1: No, we don't hate it.
0: Oh, you don't hate it. We like to listen to music that we hate. Who's this?
1: Amanda.
0: Amanda, where are you calling from?
1: Columbus, Georgia.
0: And what are you doing tonight?
1: I'm hanging out with my son, summer vacation, but it's real rainy, so we're hanging out.
0: All right.
1: To waste of time.
0: Well, this is a great song to get everybody thinking about the plans they have coming up and the people in their lives and just enjoy what they got.
1: I agree.
0: Thank you for calling Live Line, Amanda.
1: Thank you.

0: 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My name is Mason.
1: I wanna be next to you.
0: Thank you for being here tonight. We really do appreciate it. We had a winner for our secret sound about an hour ago. It was pushing down the bag in a full disgusting garbage can. That's all. We'll have a brand new one tomorrow night. Also, my birthday is coming up next Friday. That's June 26th. We're going to have a bunch of people here in the studio partying all night long. We'll have some really, really good prizes to give away. I think a brand new record player with vinyls from all of your favorite Columbia Records artists. Like Lady Gaga and Kendrick Lamar and Gracie Abrams, Leon Thomas, Billie Eilish. It's going to be really, really cool. And then we also have word that we're trying to negotiate a thing to fly you and a friend or maybe someone you hate and you want to get to know them a little bit better to New York City at Madison Square Garden to watch one of Harry Styles' sold-out shows on his fabulous tour. So, Meanwhile, later on tonight, we're going to do an hour of your throwback 90s requests. Think of something you love you haven't heard in a while. And just to clarify, 90s really isn't that long ago. I mean, most of the throwbacks we get are from like the early 2000s, late 90s. Just some of the biggest. Waterfalls by TLC, Gangsta's Paradise, No Diggity, Barbie Girl, I Want It That Way by the Backstreet Boys, Shoop, Ice Ice Baby, Baby Got Back, anything like that, or maybe a little deeper cut as well. 85 Liveline, we'll get you on right now. That's 85 Liveline. Hey!
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1: I guess, can I hear I Got a Feeling by the Black Eyed Peas?
0: Absolutely. Who's this?
1: Lauren.
0: Lauren, what kind of feeling are you feeling tonight?
1: I'm good. It's a nice day out. I'm off work. So good.
0: Any big plans this summer?
1: Finishing nursing school. Well, I'm not finishing it, but still working on it, yeah.
0: Yeah. Congratulations. That's a big task. A lot of people get halfway through or they're just too afraid to start at all and they never get it done.
1: Oh, yeah.
0: So
1: it'll be another year.
0: Let's play your song, and thanks for calling LiveLine. Your bank account will be thanking you as the years go by.
1: Thank you.
0: Bye-bye.

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1: Oh, hey, I'm an Ella fella. Can you put up some Ella Langley?
0: You want Ella Langley?
1: Yeah.
0: All right. Well, how can you go wrong with choosing Texas? It's our number five request right now.
1: Okay, cool. Thank you.
0: What's your name?
1: Dustin.
0: And where are you calling from, Dustin?
1: Winnipeg, Manitoba.
0: Oh, yeah. You've won a contest on Live Line before, huh?
1: I did, yeah.
0: Oh, cool.
1: Good.
0: All right.
1: All right. Good to hear from you again.
0: Absolutely. Thanks for calling Live Line.
1: Okay, bye-bye.
0: Bye, man.

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12: Live line, what do you want to hear?
11: I would like to hear Superman by Slim Shady.
12: By Slim Shady?
11: Marshall Mathers, maybe, you know, Superman. I think that would be probably one of his, not bad songs, even though he's kind of, he's his own little drug ballad.
12: Who?
11: And I ain't talking about you don't want to be little me when I'm in the middle of a riddle.
12: I don't know. What?
11: They're kicking it.
12: Did you say Ocean Man?
11: Hey, they call me Freezer Burn because I'm old school.
12: Oh, boy. I don't know what you're talking about. You got to pick a song that everybody knows.
11: How about the real Slim Shady, please stand up.
12: There we go. Down. I can do that.
11: Where? Yeah, Superman's not bad. Oh, come on.
12: Yeah. So you were talking about Superman. One? I thought you said Ocean Man, like from the SpongeBob movie.
11: No. Hey, who sings this song? Superman never made any money.
12: I don't know.
11: They're from my city.
12: Somebody's got to sing it better than you, though. Where are you calling from?
11: Winnipeg, Center Canada, man.
12: Cool. Let's play your song. Thanks for calling Live Line.
11: Hey,

0: 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Hello, Liveline. Who's this?
1: Hello, this is Kason from Marengo, Ohio.
0: What do you want to hear?
1: Can you play Summertime by New Kids on the Block?
0: Oh my gosh, how do you know that song?
1: I used to listen to you guys last year, and you guys played it, and I just loved it.
0: Yeah, Summertime officially starts in 4 days. We get a lot of people who ask about that because we used to play it almost every single night at the end of the show during summer.
1: Oh, wow.
0: And it's good to bring it back again. Glad other people like it as well. What are you doing tonight?
1: Nothing, just getting ready to pack. I'm going on a cruise and then heading to the Florida Keys for a little bit.
0: Oh, it's kind of the wrong time of the year to do that. I feel like you're already in a good spot.
1: Not much, just going for a little vacation to Key Largo.
0: All right, well, have a great time. We're on the radio in Key West.
1: Awesome.
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1: Have to listen to you guys.
0: Yeah, thanks for calling Liveline. Here's your song. It's the summertime. It's the summertime.

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1: Oh, can we listen?
0: Oh boy, live line. Hello, what do you want to hear?
1: Oh, can we listen to? Can we play Home Wrecker by Sambor?
0: Yes, we'll play it right now. I love that song.
1: Oh my God!
0: What's your name?
1: It's Eleanor and Sophia.
0: Eleanor Rigby, sitting alone with his friend Sophia. Where are you calling from?
1: We live here.
0: We live here. Well, where's here?
1: Key West.
0: Oh, Key West. Great. Florida.
1: Yeah.
0: We were just talking to a guy who's about to go to Key West.
1: Yeah.
0: Let's play your song. Thanks for calling Live Land.
1: Okay. Bye. Bye-bye. It's my birthday.
0: Oh, it's your birthday? Happy birthday.

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1: Please,
0: oh, hello, live line. What do you want to hear?
1: Hi there. I want to hear Peaches, Justin Bieber's song.
0: Peaches?
1: Yeah.
0: All right. Moving to the country. Gonna eat me a lot of peaches. Wait, that's a different song.
1: Sure. Oh, no. Yeah, that's not the song.
0: Yeah, you don't want that one. Who's this?
1: This is Steph.
0: Where are you calling from?
1: I'm calling from, where are we right now? We're like in Kingston.
0: In Kingston or like around
1: yes.
0: Kingston? Girl,
1: around
0: we need the truth.
1: We're driving.
0: All right.
1: We're on a road trip.
0: Well, this song just sounds like summer. You picked a good one.
1: Yeah.
0: Here it comes. Thanks for calling Lifeline.
1: Thank you.

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Live Line, I am so excited for Rewind, which starts in about 15 minutes, because tonight, it's all 90s. We do this probably once every month. Maybe we should do it even more. We get a lot of people who are like, I love that era of music. And not like a bunch of old has-beens either. I mean, this is all like stuff that's still popular, like Shoop and Ice Ice Baby, Baby Got Back, Waterfalls, Genie in a Bottle, Iris by the Goo Goo Dolls, which, by the way, is still in the top 50 on Spotify and has been for the past year and a half. It's just absolutely incredible. And if you heard me a couple minutes ago singing a different song called Peaches, not the Justin Bieber one, this also came out in the 90s. We're not going to play the whole thing, so don't change the channel here, but just so you know I'm not crazy, the name of the band, they only had two songs. This was one of them, by the Presidents of the United States of America. Moving to

back on again. No way. It's the Classic Rock Channel. Actually, it's pretty good. Let's do the last 20 seconds of it. Are there any more words left? Sounds like the new Olivia Rodrigo song.

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1: If this world were mine.
0: The phone number is 85 Liveline. Hi, what do you want to hear?
2: I would like to hear Seven Rings by Ariana.
0: Ariana, yes. But you can say it any way you'd like. I'm sure she doesn't care as long as we play the song.
2: Yeah.
0: Wouldn't you rather hear her new one?
2: Petals?
0: No. Hate That I Made You Love Me.
2: Oh, that one is good.
0: Yeah. Let's do that. There's a lot of requests for it tonight, but the album is called Petal.
2: Yeah.
0: And it comes out July 31st.
2: I know. I'm excited.
0: What's your name? Where are you calling from?
2: Sierra from Black Duck, Minnesota.
0: What's going on tonight?
2: Just on my way home from work. I listen to you guys every night when I come back from work.
0: Oh, thank you. How long is your drive?
2: About 40 minutes.
0: We'll be safe. Thanks for calling Liveline. Here's Ariana.
2: Thank
0: my
2: you.
0: Sister's name is Ariana, so I know what that's like.
2: Yeah.
0: Bye.

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5: Hello. Do you have any Goo Goo Dolls songs?
4: I do. Maybe Iris, Name, Slide.
5: Let's do Name.
4: Oh, great. I wasn't expecting you to pick that one.
5: I've heard it before.
4: So everybody always picks Iris.
5: I really like all their songs.
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5: Yes.
4: In fact, they're still out touring to this day, playing all those songs from the one album that made them famous.
5: Wow.
4: But a lot of them say they'd rather have one song than no songs. I mean, they've probably made millions and millions and millions off of just Iris.
5: I bet.
4: Name was their first hit, though. What's your name?
5: Michaela,
4: where are you calling from?
5: Phoenix City, Alabama.
4: And just for context, because we don't want people thinking that old people call for these songs, how old are you?
5: I'm 17.
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5: Yes, please.
4: I love it. Thanks for calling Liveline.
5: Thank you.

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1: Hi, can I please hear I Get Knocked Down by Chumbawamba?
0: Ooh, yeah. It's actually called Tub Thumping.
2: Oh, yeah?
1: Oh, yeah.
0: How do you remember that? This is their only hit.
1: I don't know. My mom requested it.
0: Oh, can I talk to her?
1: Yes,
2: sure. I used to go night skiing at a little tiny hill called Alice Ski Hill outside of Pembroke, Ontario. And they used to blare this music over the ski hill. Yeah, I used to get knocked down a lot there on the hill, and I'd get right back up again.
0: That is so funny. Yeah, I went skiing one and only one time, and it was terrible. I was in fourth grade, so that would make me, let's see, about 9 years old. And there's a bunch of other kids that are, like, way younger than me, and people older than me are, like, old grandmas, and they're all blowing past me, and I'm falling down, and I was just so insecure. I was like, I'm never doing this again.
2: Yeah, make your choices. I mean, good choices. I enjoy skiing to this day, and my daughter, you were talking about, just started skiing too at nine, so.
0: Well, I hope you have a great time, and I'm going to have a great time not doing it.
2: Okay, perfect.
0: Thanks for calling Liveline. Here's your song.
2: That sounds great. Thank you.
0: Bye-bye.
2: Bye.
3: 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I thought that music mattered. But does it bollocks? Not compared to how people matter.

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2: Tupac.
1: Tupac? I could do California Love or Changes.
2: Well, I will do. Thanks so much.
1: You know, today would have been his birthday.
2: Oh, wow. You there?
1: June 16th, 1971.
2: Wow, way cool. That's way cool. Great fact. Thanks, guys.
1: Which means he'd be 55. Crazy. What's your name?
2: Samantha.
1: And where are you calling from?
2: In between Darwin and Buffalo, Minnesota.
1: All right. Anything fun going on tonight or this summer?
2: No, just picking up some furniture, doing some yard work.
1: All right. Well, let's play your song. Thanks for calling Liveline.

0: never change.
1: Liveline 90s Rewind. What do you want to hear?
2: What do you want to hear for music? Anything perky, I guess.
1: Anything who?
2: Oh, Barbie Girl.
1: Oh, Barbie Girl. What, anything torturous?
2: No. My son said Barbie Girl.
1: Oh, okay. Well, this is perfect for that. What's your name?
2: Brittany.
1: Brittany. I'm a Brittany girl in a Barbie world. Where are you calling from?
2: Brattleboro, Vermont.
1: What are you doing tonight, Brittany?
2: Trying to get out of traffic.
1: Oh, is it pretty bad?
2: Yeah, they're doing paving. So we went to the grocery store and we're trying to get home now.
1: You know, it's crazy. I refuse to believe that this is the same species that built the pyramids thousands of years ago, yet we can't finish a slab of concrete within 5 years on a highway.
2: It's the second time they've done it. They did it last year, too, and they're digging it up and redoing it.
1: Yeah, they probably used toothpaste and sand and called it a day.
2: Right.
1: Oh, gosh. Well, drive safe. Thanks for calling Liveline. Hang in there.
2: Thank you. You too.
3: Bye. Hiya, Bobby.
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0: 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What do you want to hear?
1: Hey, could you play the Macarena?
0: The Macarena, yes. Oh, when you think of 90s, this is what you think of.
1: I don't know. I'm just bored.
0: You're bored and you want to do the Macarena?
1: Yep.
0: You know the dance to it?
1: Yeah.
0: Oh, I forgot this is radio. You can't see me, but I'm doing it right now.
1: Oh.
0: What's your name?
1: Josh.
0: Josh, where are you calling from?
1: Jonesboro, Arkansas.
0: All right, let's go back to 1996. Thanks for calling Liveline 30 years ago.
1: It was
0: 96?
1: I thought it was 98.
0: No, 1996.
1: Huh.
0: Crazy, huh?
1: I don't know that.
0: It was the number one song of the year. Bye, Josh.

0: que tu cuerpo es para dar la alegría y cosas buenas. 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
1: 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What do you want to hear?
2: Hi, can I hear Baby Rock Back?
1: Oh, yes. We were just talking about that song earlier. It's one of our most requested throwbacks ever. Who's this?
2: This is Lexi.
1: Lexi, where are you calling from?
2: Columbus, Indiana.
1: Oh my gosh. Lexi, look at her butt. It is so big.
2: She actually, looks like... I don't really have that big a butt.
1: Well, I wasn't referring to you. I was...
2: Oh.
1: What are you doing tonight?
2: Oh, I'm just drawing.
1: Man, what are you drawing?
2: Just some, like, TMNT stuff. Teenage Mutant Ninja Turtles.
1: Oh. Are you drawing them with big butts?
2: No.
1: TMNT with BBLs.
2: I don't know what that is. I'm only 15, dude.
1: Oh, the Brazilian butt lift. You know, they go to Brazil and they get the surgery to get the big butt.
2: Oh, okay.
1: But now you know. Now you'll be doing your research.
2: Yep, I will. I'll check that out.
1: All right. Well, don't tell people that I told you. Thanks for calling Liveline.
2: All right. No problem. Thank you.
1: Bye.
3: Oh, my God. Becky, look at her butt. It is so big. She looks like one of those rap guys' girlfriends, but... You know, who understands those rap guys? They only talk to her because she looks like a total prostitute, okay? I mean, her butt is just so big.

0: 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Live Line 90s Rewind, what do you want to hear?
1: Oh, from the 90s? Oh, wow. How about some Backstreet Boys? Everybody Rock Your Body, that one.
0: Definitely. We still play this one so much. Who's this?
1: My name is Erin, calling from Mississippi.
0: Yeah. What are you doing tonight?
1: I'm actually in Montana now, headed up to see the Glacier National Park.
0: Wow, that's a long drive.
1: It is. I'm leaving there, and then I'm going to head south and hit all the national parks on my way back to Mississippi.
0: Well, have a great time. You know, we're on the air in a lot of those places that you'll probably be passing through, too. So scan the whole dial. If you don't hear Live Line, then change the channel until you find it.
1: Sounds great. Thank you so much.
0: You're welcome. Have a great night.
1: You too. Bye-bye.
0: Bye.

105.1. This has been so much fun. Thanks for all the great requests on our Liveline 90s Rewind. We gotta do it more often. It's so popular. Big three most requested songs tonight. I love it, I love it, I love it. Bella Kay is number three, Stateside. By Pink, Carl Larson is number two. Olivia Rodrigo back up to number one with Drop Dead. Baby Doll by Dominic Fike. I don't know what happened to that. Drop down to number four. Ariana Grande's new song, Hate That I Made You Love Me, is number five. This right now, by the way, is still in the top 200 on Spotify. Red Hot Chili Peppers came out in 1991. We close out the day with that. My name's Mason. We're back tomorrow. Till then, be.

0: 1051. 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
4: 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Yeah, right, picture that with a Kodak. Or better yet, go to Times Square, take a picture of me with a Kodak. Took my life from negative to positive. I just want y'all to know that. And tonight,

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4: Hi, I'm Kristen Bell. 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

for you, I guess you're getting everything you want. 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And good for you, it's like you never even met me.

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2: We've been friends for a while.
3: Yeah.
2: And y'all know I don't really love games. I don't really love board games, or I definitely don't like Quiplash.
4: I am so with you there.
2: So obnoxious.
4: I feel like, yeah, no. I feel like I'm in the minority there.
2: I would rather somebody bust out Monopoly than bust out Quiplash. I would rather somebody bust out Settlers of Catan than Quiplash.
4: Because I don't like how subjective Quiplash is.
2: No, and like... everybody decides that they're so funny, uh-huh. and they're not funny at all. Uh-huh. I'm actually the only one here paid to be funny at the party.
4: It all turns into an inside joke where it, like, everything kind of becomes like, oh, actually, we're going to, everyone's just going to say the same thing.
2: But
4: and it devolves into, like, just not funny.
2: Not funny.
4: It's not good. It's not a good game.
2: And I think I hate it so much because, like, we do this show. We have to think on our feet all the time.
4: Uh-huh.
2: If we said the same joke every time...
3: Yeah.
2: It wouldn't be funny.
4: Exactly. It's cheap. That's not how you play the game.

0: And then I end up, we play these quiplash games, and I end up coaching people on how to, like, be funny. Because it's almost like these games do turn into what would be the format of a morning show.
1: I never win any of those games.
0: Me either.
2: Me neither.
0: Because they don't think I'm funny.
1: You guys are bitter about the whole thing.
2: I think
0: the problem is that I don't lowball my humor.
2: Exactly.
0: Like the commenters do.
2: Honestly, yes. That is what it is.
1: I lowball.
2: Yeah.
0: Even
1: on this show?
0: Even with Quiplash, it starts at the beginning.

0: this nickname for myself. Mm. Please just put my name. Mm-hmm. And then it's like, oh, someone's a wet blanket. Chantel. I hate it.
1: Y'all are lame. That's what I'm hearing.
0: When you play a board game or a game, mm-hmm. what is your go-to nickname? Because I need to come up with one.
1: Well, in my family, everyone calls me Brad.
0: Oh.
2: Right.
1: So see, I'm always Brad.
2: Bro dad?
1: Bro dad.
2: Yeah.
0: Do you have a go-to game nickname?
2: No, because me I'm like either. You, Chantel. I feel like I want to take the game seriously.
0: Yes.
2: And I spend enough of my day riffing.
1: I've never heard of such pretentious comedians in my life.
2: I know.
0: By the time I get to board game night or quiplash night, I'm exhausted.
2: Yes.
0: I'm humored out.
2: Exactly.
0: I can no longer be funny.
2: I want to play a game with rules and objectives.
0: And that is why I would prefer a game night with games. You take me to a game night and it's like poker, Monopoly, whatever. I'm in it.
2: Great.
0: I'll play. Mm. I actually do very well at poker. Or not poker. Blackjack?
1: Sure.
0: Is that the one?
2: Yeah.
1: Give me.
2: 21.
0: Crush it.
1: Oh.
0: However... do you know that only 5% of American adults say they've never played Monopoly?
1: Oh, that'd be an interesting hot topic.
0: I've never finished a game of Monopoly.
1: I play a lot of Monopoly in therapy.
2: Oh, really?
1: Yeah.
2: That's cool.
1: I take a photo of the game, the board at the end to remember how to set it back up with all the money and stuff.
0: Oh, my gosh. That's so cute.
1: Yeah, so I've finished many, many Monopoly games. I love Monopoly, though. I don't mind playing it.
0: 21% of people say they love board games.
1: I do with the kids. I find it's like my last chance to hang out with them at their age. Like if I can get them to play, like we like to play Telestrations in my house.
2: That's
0: a fun one. That's
1: so
0: a good one.
1: We do a lot of that.
0: I take Telestrations over Quiplash. Can Quiplash get some sort of bug that it can't work anymore?
1: Play a lot of Uno.
2: Classic.
1: I play Uno both at home and at therapy.
0: Okay, I didn't really. I loved Uno as a kid.
1: Yeah.
0: And now my sons and my kids they're into Uno. They're in that phase of life. I don't remember the rules, or they've added rules.
1: Well, everyone has like their own rules also, and then there's like Uno Flip and Uno
0: No
1: Smash,
0: Mercy or something.
1: Uno, yeah, like there's so many different ones.
0: When I was an Uno kid, it was Uno and Uno Attack.
1: Yeah, there's so many. What did I, I play a lot of Guess Who.
0: Oh, I love Guess Who.
1: I played Life for the first time yesterday.
0: Oh, I loved Life as a kid.
1: Yeah, I've never played Life before.
0: I played Life over Monopoly as a kid. We never played Monopoly in my house, but we did play Life.
2: Yeah, I feel like I've definitely played more Life than Monopoly.
1: Really?
2: Yeah.
1: It feels like it's such a lame game.
0: You know what game needs to come back?
2: Really?
1: I was playing it yesterday. I'm like, this is such a lame game.
2: But Monopoly isn't?
1: Monopoly, at least, like you can try to sell things and be like a baron.
0: Yeah, but if I'm gonna sell things and be a baron, I'd rather play Pit.
1: Oh,
2: yeah.
1: Buy some wheat,
0: some barley.
1: Buy some barley. Life is like you learn CPR, take a life token. I'm like, ugh,
0: you had
1: yawn.
0: A child.
1: Yeah,
2: I guess I always played Life, but it was SpongeBob version.
1: Okay.
2: And
0: now
2: so you know what? That was
0: fun.
2: More fun.
1: That sounds fun.
2: Because you were like in Bikini Bottom.
0: Do kids, because my kids haven't brought this up, is Mousetrap still a thing?
2: I loved Mousetrap.
1: Did you ever play the game?
0: Setting up the game alone was the game.
2: I forgot about Mousetrap.
1: Because I could never get the thing to work. The trap never trapped.
0: It just fell over all the time.
2: The idea of it, though, was just like gold.
0: Like, as kids, we paid such attention. When we had playtime as kids, it was like you were meticulous with your mousetrap, with your operation, and your tying of water balloons. We put in so much time into having enjoyment as kids.
1: I liked Sorry.
0: And nowadays...
2: Sorry's good. Aren't you not allowed to play Sorry anymore?
1: I'm not allowed to play Sorry anymore.
2: Because you're not
0: No, because what does John do?
1: When I get it, it's my turn, and I get to knock someone off, I smack them off the board, and I go, sorry.
2: He doesn't mean it.
0: It's not genuine. Mix 105.

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1: All right, normal or nope works like this. You send us a text or an open mic, or you call us and you say, hey, I do this thing. I'm getting mocked for it. Is it that weird? Yes or no? And then we as a group, we tell you if it is or not. It's not just myself this morning. Jake's here. And then Justin Taylor, who hangs out on Mix as well.
2: Good morning.
1: Normal or nope? I do interviews at jobs I don't want to practice for jobs I do plan on pursuing. Normal or nope? Good for you for getting invited to so many interviews.
3: Seriously.
2: Normal.
1: Normal?
2: Done it.
1: Have you really?
2: Yeah.
1: For radio or outside of radio?
2: For radio. I've applied for dumb ones just for the reps.
1: Okay. You know,
2: for a while there, it's like I wanted to get another job, and I was like, well, God, I'm rusty. I haven't done this like in 10 years.
1: Yeah.
2: So I did do that a couple times.
1: I mean, that makes sense.
2: Because you're nervous.
1: Yeah.
3: Did you get the offer? Like, did you get the jobs? And then you were like, ah, sorry, actually, you guys were just a warm-up.
2: I did on one of them. There was a follow-up to it.
3: Yeah.
2: So then I was kind of like, well, I got this other one and kind of bailed. But I got to say, it's worth it. So I understand why she's doing it.
3: Okay. Interesting.
1: Jake?
3: I've never heard of, I mean, job interviews are exhausting. I mean, this is a good idea.
1: Yeah.
3: It's definitely a good idea to be like really prepared for the one that you want, but I don't know if I have that kind of energy to just go do job interviews for fun.
1: You know, I haven't done a job interview in quite some time, but when I was applying for the doctoral programs, you have to do all these interviews.
2: And that's probably intense.
1: They're really intense and they're long. Hours. Yeah. And so I did mock interviews to get reps in to make sure I was ready for it.
3: Wow.
1: Yeah. So I'm kind of similar to what you're saying. Like, you got to get that muscle going.
2: Because how long has it been for you?
1: My gosh.
2: Well over a decade.
1: Yeah. Since I've had to do a job interview.
2: I'm like, I don't know how to do this.
1: I don't even know if I'd be able to answer those questions today.
3: At this point.
1: No.
2: And the other thing was like, what's it like in today's world if you haven't done it?
1: Right.
3: That's true. Very different.
1: That's a good idea. All right. So we're going to say normal.
3: Hmm.
1: This says, am I normal for eating all of the toppings off my pizza first and then eating the crust and bread separately? Wait, are you adding the cheese as one of the toppings?
3: I imagine.
2: Write it all off.
3: That's crazy.
1: It's one thing to pick the pepperonis off. It's another if you're doing pepperonis, then the cheese, and then
3: like the sauce,
1: the crust.
3: That's too much.
1: You say no?
3: I like my pizza all, you know, as one thing. It's it's one beautiful picture.
2: It's a handheld food that
3: exactly.
2: way, for a reason.
1: I'll tear off my crust and eat it while I'm eating the pizza.
3: I enjoy the crust.
1: Okay.
3: I like crust.
2: I like it.
3: Yeah, I'll take a bite of the crust, you know, before I'm even there, just because I enjoy the contrast.
1: Quick pizza side note. I was supposed to go to lunch with both Jake and Justin to get pizza last week, and they both bailed on me, and I've been resenting them ever since.
3: I had something come up, John.
1: Mm-hmm.
2: He won't let it go.
1: I will not let it go.
2: Not much on his social calendar.
3: Says a lot when we have that much of an effect,
1: that is
3: Justin.
1: The truth. This is every night I'll go into bed and then I'll worry that I have to pee, then get back up. And before getting into bed.
3: Yeah, I mean, you gotta. But every night before, like, you get in first and then you're like, oh.
1: Yeah, so they go to the restroom, then they lay in bed and they're like, oh no, I might have to go again.
2: Oh.
1: And then once it's in your head,
3: you
1: gotta get up and you gotta try again.
3: I mean, it's a routine. You got to do what you got to do. I don't think it's too crazy.
2: I don't think so either.
1: You think it's normal, though?
2: Kind of.
1: To stress about it like that?
2: Well, we've all woken up in the night.
1: Yeah, but are you stressing about having to go to the bathroom while you lay in bed?
2: With it. I'm like, do I get up? Oh, it's cold.
3: It's a peculiarity, for sure. This person's peculiarity.
1: Justin, you have a boat you sometimes stay on. What do you do? I don't want to know. Never mind.
2: One question too many?
1: This says, I eat French fries smallest to biggest, and my boyfriend mocks me about it.
3: Huh.
2: That's just being a little OCD.
3: Yeah, that's interesting. Smallest to biggest.
1: So you dump them all out on what, like a napkin?
3: And then you sort them?
1: And then you put them in order?
3: By size?
1: Yeah.
3: How interesting.
1: I think I would actually go the other way also.
3: Yeah.
1: The big ones are never great.
2: No, I like the little ones too.
1: Right.
2: I could see myself doing this.
3: The little ones fall to the bottom of the basket.
1: Yeah, you naturally kind of get the small ones at the end.
3: Yeah, exactly.
1: By the way, we just got a text about the pizza comment.
3: Okay.
1: It says, I'll go one further. I used to eat the toppings, then the cheese, then lick the sauce off.
3: Oh, my God.
1: And then have the crust.
3: What?
1: Okay.
3: What are you doing?
1: Listen,
2: you lost me when you said lick.
3: Yeah, honestly.
2: Really?
3: What part of a pizza could you possibly be licking? That's horrible.
1: You imagine just walking into like Rusted Sun.
2: Right.
1: And you just see someone over there going, ah.
3: I'd be like, wow, that must be a good pizza.
1: Some good sauce right
3: there. Yeah, I'll have what she's having.
1: I refuse to use self-checkout because I don't work there. Okay.
2: I get it.
3: Yeah.
1: I got to tell you, I'm this way. I really am.
3: Yeah.
1: Like, I'm like, no. Did you give me a discount? No?
3: No.
1: So I'm not getting an employee discount for doing this kind of thing?
3: No, you're not.
1: Like, what's the point of this? And the worst right now, Target. Target has 26 aisles and no one's there, and you can only do self-checkout.
3: I've become more of a standard checkout guy in the past year than I ever have. I was always self-checkout because I was always like, I can do it faster. I just have to skip the lines. But now it's gotten to the point where it's like, no, actually, I think the professional
1: will
3: do a really good job with it.
1: Justin, I tend to think you would choose to have someone check you out so you can talk to them. You're a talker.
2: I probably would do it for that reason. I also just usually just pick the shortest line. You know what I mean? It's like, I don't care whether it's the self or with the checker. It's like, what's going to get me out of here faster?
1: Normal or nope, I have never played Uno and I'm 30 years old.
2: Kind of missing out.
3: Yeah.
1: We were talking about Uno yesterday. 5% of people have never played Monopoly. And that got us into the conversation about Uno.
3: 30 years old, never played Uno.
2: Is Uno still popular?
3: I think so.
2: I mean, Monopoly seems like it's timeless.
3: Yeah.
2: Is Uno in that same category?
3: I'd like to think so, because it's so easy.
2: Right.
3: You can play it at a young age, but it's still fun even when you're, you know, older.
2: Let's play during the next song.
3: Great idea.
1: Katie from Instagram, I love avocado with sugar. Normal or nope?
3: Ha.
1: Never tried it.
3: I don't know if I like that idea.
1: You don't know?
2: Probably nope.
1: Okay, there you go. That, my friends, normal or nope.

0: scrolling on Instagram? So is Chantel. 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
1: Follow us at Mix 1051 Utah.
2: Gas has gotten a little bit out of control. We've been talking about it. I mean, this is ridiculous, right? I know that, John, you go electric now.
3: Yeah, but when I have to take Jen's car over to Costco to fill it up.
2: You feel it, right?
3: Oh, my gosh. I'm like, this is insane.
2: Yeah, it hurts.
3: Yeah.
2: It has been hurting this summer. Well, I've got a cool new life hack from a 30-year-old man from Georgia named Molly Hightower. See, he got so sick of spending $60 to $90 every time to fill up his actual vehicles that he decided to make mini cars. Now, what is a mini car, you might ask? Well, you ever see those little cars at like Target or like Walmart or wherever that are for kids, you know, like the Barbie ones?
3: Yeah.
2: Like the little monster trucks.
3: Right. Yeah. I think Chantel bought one for Boone that was like a gravedigger one.
2: Yeah, exactly. Well, Molly, he's a handyman and an engineer. He figured out that he could convert a pink Barbie dream camper into an actual vehicle by equipping it with a 2-gallon, 1-piston engine from a power washer. It can reach 55 miles per hour.
3: Dang.
2: And he can get 40 miles on a full tank.
3: Okay, and it's 2 gallons, you said, so he can go 80 miles before filling up.
2: Yes.
3: That's legit.
2: So Molly says his juiced up Barbie dream camper only costs $3 max to fill up, and he's been using it to run errands. It even has a little compartment for groceries. Technically, it isn't street legal.
3: That's what I was going to ask, if you can actually drive this thing.
2: However, Molly says that his local cops are cool with it as long as he stays off major streets.
3: Well, you think about like the bird scooters or the dumber scooters.
2: Exactly.
3: And everything. Like those things are flying.
2: Yeah.
3: And if he's, you know, going 30.
2: Exactly.
3: Or whatever.
2: No harm, no foul.
3: So is he going on the sidewalk? Just.
2: I think bike lane is probably the safest thing for that.
3: That makes a lot more sense.
2: You know what I mean? His wife, if you're curious, also has her own mini car, but hers only reaches 40 miles per hour.
3: Okay. It's
2: a little red convertible, though.
3: Finally got that convertible she's always wanted.
2: There's videos of him driving it around and filling it up at the gas station, and it is so fun. It's truly a grown man, grown handyman, in a pink Barbie dream car.
3: How does he? That cannot be comfortable, because in my mind I picture like a clown car, right? Like a tiny little car that his knees are almost up towards his ears, and he's driving him, the steering wheel's between his feet.
2: Well, you know what else is uncomfortable? These freaking gas prices.
4: Okay, can we talk about how expensive concert tickets have gotten?
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Mix 105.1. This is John, Chantel, and Jake. And that's right. It's me, Jake, again. See, John is still out for his medical emergency. Chantel, well, she's still out getting ready for her big wedding at the end of the week. So you and I, we are getting some quality one-on-one time together. Isn't that nice? I feel like we're getting some really good bonding in. You know what I mean? Don't worry. Still got your Niall Horan tickets coming in at 7:20. And we're still going to play all the hits, including some of our greatest hits from the morning show. First, it's Somber and Back to Friends on Mix.

0: is just more expensive nowadays. Yeah. Like, I have to fill my car with gas today.
1: Oh.
0: And I'm like, oh, mm-hmm. there goes $100.
1: Oh, yeah.
0: And I have a small car. Like, it's so frustrating. But there are certain things that used to just feel normal, and now it's like, oh, that's a luxury. Like, I can't believe you can afford to do that.
1: Yeah.
0: The other day, we went out to eat. I got a quesadilla. I am always a steak girl. That is my thing. It was an extra $4 to get steak on a quesadilla.
2: Wow.
0: Remember when it was like $1.50?
1: Oh, yeah.
0: Like, anything red meat is just like, it's a luxury at this point.
2: Did you still get the steak, though?
0: I did.
2: Yeah.
1: Yeah. But we complain about it.
2: Yeah.
1: Now.
0: Yeah, because I didn't want chicken.
2: Fair.
1: You know, I'm often complaining about tipping culture these days. I was at a frozen yogurt spot.
2: Froyo.
1: Froyo.
0: So self-serve.
1: You self-serve.
0: Yeah.
1: And there was no one helped me until I put it on the scale and they told me what I had to pay.
0: Yeah. Mm-hmm.
1: And the choices were 30%. 35% was the middle one, and then 25% was the right one. And I'm like,
2: wow.
1: Are you kidding me?
0: Well, John, somebody had to cut up the fruit to put in the
1: And I appreciate
0: bowls.
1: You, and I hope you got your wage for doing that.
2: Who do you think froze that yogurt?
1: You're right. You're right. It's me. Mm-hmm. I'm the one. What else could cost more?
0: The cost of maintenance on your home. Good luck getting anything fixed for a reasonable price.
1: Yeah.
0: We have to fix like the back porch stairs on my fiance's home because we've got it listed for sale. Mm. And we had some concrete poured, and so we needed to put the porch stairs back up.
1: Mm-hmm.
0: I can't tell you how many different contractors and handymen we called to come fix these porch stairs and a fence gate. And it's like a small odd job, but they all were like $1,000. I'm not leaving the house for less than $1,000.
1: It's like they can name the price. Wow.
0: I know, but I need you to do a small odd job. I don't need the $1,000 minimum. Or I guess I could walk around my house and find more projects for you.
1: Right. Have them just start hanging things.
2: Yeah, exactly.
0: No, yeah. It's like, hey, hang some curtains.
1: Right. Got to do something.
0: TV and streaming services. I mean, yeah, at this point, it's just a luxury. Don't we all just share?
1: I was shocked yesterday. My Hulu charge went through, and I'm like, that's what we're paying for Hulu these days?
2: How much?
1: They're not delivering. It's a Hulu package with everything.
2: With Disney Plus and stuff?
1: Yeah. Mm-hmm. It was like $100.
0: Jeez.
2: Whoa.
1: I know. I was like, wait a minute. This can't be right. I actually sent a text to the family text chain going like, pick one.
2: Yeah.
1: Can't do this.
0: Yeah. Okay, movie tickets. I was looking at Toy Story 5 movie tickets because I want to take my kids to go see it.
2: Yeah.
0: And I know that the tickets are going to sell out quick. So I decided, you know, we'll go see Toy Story 5 with my kids. So let's do a matinee.
1: Yeah.
0: No big deal.
1: Yep.
0: It was $12 a ticket for a movie for a family of five.
1: Yep.
0: This is why I'm signed up for the Cinemark thingy.
1: Right.
0: Because at least I had a free ticket in my account.
2: Yeah.
0: It's crazy. Babysitters. What a luxury.
2: It's
0: to be able
2: pricey.
0: To pay someone so that you can pay someone to eat out.
1: I know.
0: And then tip 40%.
1: Yeah. You have to like plan ahead and make sure you have double the amount of money that you used to have on these things.
0: Absolutely crazy.
1: Yeah. But the good news is we're getting paid more, right?
0: No, we're not.
1: Oh, John. Uh-uh. Oh, my gosh.
0: That's cute, though.
3: Okay, can we talk about how expensive concert tickets have gotten?
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20: They say the holy water's watered down, and this town's lost its faith. Our colors will fade eventually, so if our time is running now, day after day, we'll make the mundane a masterpiece. Oh my, my, oh my, my love, I take one look at you, you're taking me out.

Well, speaking of weddings, Taylor Swift and Travis Kelce are set to get married sometime in the next couple weeks. And the word on the street is they're going to get married at Madison Square Garden in New York. Now, apparently, it could have cost up to $3 million just to rent the venue. Isn't that crazy? I guess when you're Taylor Swift, that's not too much. But I'll tell you what, I'm still waiting for my invitation. I'd like to think maybe it's lost in the mail, but Taylor, you can always send another one.

0: Chantel, Jake, what did you accidentally leave in a hot car? 844-649-1051. I'm asking because, as you know, we've been moving into the new house.
1: Yeah.
0: And so we went to Costco to fill up the fridge. Mm-hmm. Got the, is it the 18-pack of eggs? The big eggs
1: Yeah, the big ones.
2: Oh, no.
0: And,
1: it's like a pallet.
0: Yeah, this was on Saturday. Got everything out of the car. Thought we were good. Mm-hmm. Well, if you remember, Saturday was like 100 degrees.
1: Yeah, it was hot.
0: Got in my car Sunday afternoon, and I was like...
1: Oh, no.
0: What is wrong with my car?
2: Some breakfast.
0: That is so weird. It smells like an IHOP.
2: Yeah.
0: We forgot to take the eggs out of the car.
2: Oh, no.
0: And they sat and just spoiled for...
1: Ew.
0: Oh, yeah. And just cooked. And since then, I've been having to drive with my car, like, the window down.
1: Just
2: oh,
1: rank.
2: No.
0: I can't get the stink out.
1: That is hilarious.
0: It's horrific.
2: That's terrible.
0: Is what it is.
1: Oh, the other day I bought one of those large, like 5-pound bags of the Brookside acai chocolate.
0: Oh, yeah. I love those.
1: Like, they're so good.
0: Yeah.
1: It's not cheap.
0: No.
1: And I left it in my car during my half marathon.
0: Oh, huh.
1: And I didn't think about it because it was early in the morning when we went. It wasn't hot. But then after the half marathon again, it was like 90 something degrees.
0: Oh, my gosh.
1: To just a block, well, 5 pounds. Of melted chocolate with acai berries at the bottom.
2: Oh, my gosh.
1: And I stuck my hand in it, too. Like, I was like, oh, I'm going to get some chocolate. And I literally just went whoop to the bottom of the bag. Like, chocolate all over my fingernails. It was gross.
2: Yep.
1: But,
2: yep.
1: I mean, it's chocolate, so obviously I licked it off.
2: Yeah,
1: duh.
2: Of course.
0: Hi, Max. Who's this?
3: This is Greg. How you doing?
0: Good, Greg. How you doing?
3: All right. I was calling in for that what'd you leave in your car deal.
0: What did you leave?
3: Well, I got diagnosed. Well, I got a cannabis card, and I went to the dispensary, and I got a bag of little cannabis gummies.
0: Yeah.
3: And I've never taken those before at all. And I left them in the car, and they melted and congealed into one big clump.
1: So I said, I'll
3: just take these home, and I got a cooking scale. I'll divide them all out back to the same, you know, milligram. But I didn't realize that that don't work. And by the time I took one of them, I got one that was very strong, very strong. And since it was my first experience with it, I was looped.
0: Oh, my gosh.
3: What was going on. Yeah,
0: I picture, like, you remember, like, the movie, like, Alice in Wonderland, where she's trying to figure out how much of the mushroom to eat to grow.
2: Yeah, exactly.
0: And she's like, nibble or maybe, like, just, like, lick it. That's like Greg back at home. Like, all right, I'll just take a bite and see what happens.
2: This monster gummy.
3: Yeah,
2: it's
3: like, I got too much of the mushroom.
0: Dude, what a great call. Have a great day. Thanks for sharing.
3: Y'all too. Thank you.
0: What did you accidentally leave in a hot car?
2: You know, I went to the store the other day and I got some, you know, some Orville Redenbacher popcorn.
1: Oh, yeah. Mm.
2: Yeah, yeah. Came back, car was full of popcorn. popcorn.
1: No, wait, what?
2: Yeah, yeah, yeah. True story.
0: Don't let him fool you like that.
1: Oh,
0: come
1: my
0: on.
1: Gosh. I
0: Don't
1: believed you.
0: Yes, she
1: I
0: bought it.
1: I actually bought it.
2: No, but honestly, I did get a pack of, like, I'm a sucker for the Hostess donuts, you know, the mini donuts.
1: Yeah.
2: And I love the ones that are like the chocolate frosting, you know,
1: with
2: the yellow cake. Oh, love them things.
1: So good.
2: And on occasion, what I would do, especially during the winter, so good, just leave a pack in my car, you know. Then whenever I need a little snacky snack on the road, I reach behind me and then I pull from the magic bag of Hostess donuts and I've got a little snack.
1: Wow.
2: Well, I forgot about this bag that I had and... It, like, I discovered it one day when I was cleaning my car, like last summer, and I looked inside and it was like genuinely like a melted pot.
0: Oh, yeah.
2: Of like chocolate and yeast. You know, yummy.
0: Did you try it?
1: Delicious.
2: No.
0: Oh.
2: But I thought about it.
0: This says, I left my credit card in my car once. It ended up curling into a half circle. Still worked when I unraveled it to pay.
2: Whoa.
1: That's crazy.
0: Imagine that. Like, okay, hold on. Let me just, like, trying to, like, flatten it out.
2: I've been able to bend my sunglasses before.
0: Oh,
1: really?
0: Yeah.
2: You know what I mean?
0: Oh, yeah.
2: Yeah, the plastic.
1: Holy cow.
0: My son had one of those gummy snakes that's, like, 3 feet long. It melted everywhere.
2: Oh.
0: Blue goo.
1: Yeah.
0: All over the place.
2: That's terrible.
0: I once left high chews in my car on a hot day, and my office coworkers got to enjoy misshaped treats. Mm. Oh, at least you were able to get them.
1: Yeah.
0: Oh, here you go. Because I showed that I had eggs left in my car.
1: Yeah.
0: You know, in the heat. Jen sent a text. Hi, Jen. A few years ago, I left a package of raw chicken in my car under a blanket.
2: Oh, no.
0: In the way back of my car for weeks.
1: Oh, my gosh. Oh, my gosh. Oh, my
0: I couldn't
1: gosh.
0: Figure out what the smell was
1: no.
0: until I deep cleaned. The blanket was originally put over it to keep the sun off the bag of groceries. Of course.
2: I bet that helped.
0: So
1: oh
0: beyond
1: my gosh.
0: Disgusting.
2: That's horrible.
1: Oh my gosh. That is so gross.
0: No, we put the blanket over it. It makes it, it's okay. Then you just forget.
2: It keeps it from getting hot because it's a blanket.
0: I left an open and half-eaten McDonald's barbecue sauce in my car.
2: Oh, Lord.
0: The most repulsing thing I have ever smelled. I have PTSD from it.
2: Oh, yeah, I bet.
1: That's awful.
0: I don't know how to get the rotten egg smell out of my car.
1: Yeah.
0: I really don't.
2: I think you got to, like, exercise the car, man.
0: I got, like, an air freshener.
2: Yeah.
0: And that has not helped. What it's done now is it smells like rotten eggs mixed with black ice.
2: Yeah, yeah, yeah, exactly.
0: And
2: not a good combo?
0: It has not worked well together.
2: No?
1: Ugh.
0: No. Oh, gosh. I left my Red Lobster leftovers, which was shrimp, in my stepdad's brand new Tesla.
2: Oh, wow.
0: It stayed
1: no.
0: in there during summer for 2 days. He had to get the car detailed to get the stink out.
1: Oh, oh that's no. horrible.
0: It's summertime. Listen, over the weekend, it hit almost 100 degrees. What did you accidentally leave in a hot car? We want to hear your stories.
1: 844-649-1051.

0: Good morning, John, Chantel, Jake. We're talking about what did you accidentally leave in a hot car? I left an 18-pack of raw eggs in my car Saturday.
1: So gross.
0: It was, 100 degrees.
2: That
0: they just
2: a fatal
0: baked.
2: Mistake.
0: Ugh. And still driving in this morning. I said I tried to put like this air freshener in the vent. One of those. Did nothing.
2: No.
0: John, go buy a bag of charcoal. Try to get the kind that comes non-waxed. Leave the bag in your car. It'll absorb the smell. Really? Thank you, Quinn. Quinn said to do that. This text says, I had a six-pack in the trunk of my car for a few days. I almost had a heart attack while I was driving down the highway, and they exploded one at a time.
2: Oh, no way.
0: It was so sticky. Pop, pop, pop, pop.
1: Oh.
0: I would freak out.
1: Yeah.
0: Not knowing what that was.
1: Yeah.
0: Having two kids, nothing is worse than getting in a hot car and smelling spoiled milk, knowing there is a hidden bottle somewhere.
2: Oh.
1: No. Yep. Yes. Yep.
0: I've
1: yep.
0: had that.
1: Oh, it's the worst. Or a protein shake.
0: Oh.
1: Whenever I find an old protein shake, like shaker bottle,
0: yeah.
1: shaker bottle, trash.
0: Yeah,
1: I'm not going to clean it.
0: You can't come back from that.
1: You just
2: no,
1: can't.
2: No way.
0: When I was a kid, I left my Buster Bunny doll in a hot car in the sun. When we got back to the car, Buster Bunny, who's usually blue, well, was now gray. The sun had faded the entire doll. Everyone thought he was Bugs Bunny.
2: Oh,
0: he turned
2: wow.
0: gray.
1: Oh, my gosh.
0: A banana. The car was so hot, it turned the banana black, so it blended in with the black seats.
2: No.
0: So when we got back in the car, we didn't see the banana. It was camouflaged.
1: Jeez.
0: My boyfriend at the time accidentally sat on the black banana, and it squished everywhere. I don't recommend leaving
1: Ew.
0: Bananas in a hot car.
1: Gross.
0: Good advice.
1: Yeah.
2: Horrible.
0: Good advice. I'm still thinking about the chicken covered by the blanket.
1: Yeah, I can't.
2: I
1: That's probably the worst one we've heard.
0: Oh, yeah? Terry says, what about mine?
1: Mm.
0: My husband's friend left his fishing bait in our car.
1: Nope.
2: Oh, brother.
1: Nope.
0: We didn't notice, and it spilt. It was horrid. It was in the carpet. It smelled for months.
1: Oh, they chummed the car.
2: Yeah, literally.
0: Oh.
2: That's disgusting.
0: I feel like I can smell it from here.
2: I'm good.
0: Like, oh. No way this one's true. All right, what do you think? Is this one true or someone messing with us? I had my brother's ashes in my car.
2: Oh, my gosh.
0: I put them in a tiny urn that had a seal lid, and I forgot them in my car. The seal melted. I didn't notice. I took a corner that was sharp, and I wore my brother to work with me. There's no way that's true.
2: My God.
0: Someone's messing with us, right?
1: Yeah.
0: That can't be a true story.
1: That can't be real.
2: Please don't be real.
0: I'm going to be thinking about that text, all real or not.
2: Yeah.
0: Someone else said use baking soda to get the smell out. Thank you. I bought poke to go.
1: No! No!
2: Oh, brother.
1: Spicy tuna?
0: I'm sure it was.
2: No.
0: It spilt. Some of it rolled under the seat and was there over the summer. I couldn't figure out where the smell was coming from.
2: Oh, my Lord.
1: I am unwell.
0: I don't like that. All right. Your texts are coming in so fast. I'll read more at the end of the show. We'll make sure they get into our podcast. So today's a great day to listen to the podcast.
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Niall Horan is coming back to Utah next spring, and we have your tickets. That's right, we've got your tickets today. 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

0: you ever said something so confidently, but then people laugh at you? And then you realize, oh, I've been saying this word or phrase wrong
1: every day on
0: my
1: the
0: whole
1: show.
0: Life.
1: Yes.
0: Yeah, like I've just started to, when I say things, I go, or whatever it's called.
1: Right.
0: All the time. Or whatever it's called.
2: That's
0: or whatever
2: smart.
0: The word
2: That's
0: word
2: a good
0: is.
2: Like safety.
0: Basically, it's me going, I'm attempting to use a larger word than I am educated.
1: Uh-huh.
0: However, correct me if I'm wrong, because I'm already calling myself out. You know?
1: It's one thing to see it on paper. It's another thing when you have to say it out
0: yeah.
1: loud.
2: Yeah, it's true.
0: Yeah. Here are some of the best responses for phrases people have said wrong their whole life and just realized like that they were doing it.
1: Okay.
0: We've all heard the phrase might as well.
1: Yeah.
0: It's might as well.
1: Yeah. Mm-hmm.
0: One person thought it was minus well.
1: Minus well.
2: Huh.
1: I don't know if I'd even hear it.
2: Plus well.
1: No, it's minus.
0: No, it's minus one.
2: Oh,
1: one down.
2: Oh, okay.
1: Yeah.
0: Somebody says, my brother thought that people lived next store, not next door.
2: He lives next door.
1: Next door.
0: Next door. We literally say next door.
1: Yeah, it's like Main Street.
2: It's one word.
1: It's one word.
2: It just rolls right together.
0: 9 o'clock hour. In my 30s, somebody says they realized cease and assist was really cease and desist.
1: Right.
0: You're not ceasing them and then assisting them.
2: Yeah, no.
0: You're ceasing them and then you're cutting it off.
1: Mm-hmm.
0: That's funny. Have you ever said the phrase up and Adam?
2: Yeah.
0: And thought, who's Adam?
2: No.
1: You never asked?
2: No, I've used it, Chris.
1: Yeah, okay, you know who Adam is?
2: Oh, yeah, we're close. Yeah,
1: uh-huh.
0: I'm going to be completely honest. I'm pretty sure I thought it was Adam, not at M.
1: Did you think it was Adam as in a name or Adam as in the molecule? I'm just curious when you were saying up and atom.
0: I think I thought it was a guy named Adam.
1: Adam, okay.
0: Up and Adam.
1: It's be like Adam. He gets up every morning.
2: Up and atomic.
0: I know.
1: Yeah.
0: Somebody once said that it was a bonfire. Not a bonfire.
2: That thing really is big.
0: Boom.
1: I like that one.
0: Play it by ear instead
2: by year?
0: Of play it by ear.
1: Well, songs do change year by year.
2: I mean, yeah, sometimes you got to play it by ear.
0: Play it by ear. Can you imagine only playing it by ear instead of by ear all the time?
2: I mean, yeah.
1: Play it by the 1700s.
2: Yes.
1: Come on.
0: Is it a wheelbarrow or wheelbarrows?
1: Barrow.
0: Wheelbarrow.
1: Barrow.
2: Barrow.
1: Barrow. Final answer.
0: Wheelbarrow.
1: Barrel. I think I probably, when I was a kid, said wheelbarrow. It feels like something I used to say.
0: Yeah, barrel.
2: Bureau.
1: Bureau. Yeah. Well, bureau.
2: Yeah.
0: Oh.
2: Well, Butrin.
0: They're actually saving the community with the bureau. Yeah, I mean, those are...
1: Nip in the bud?
0: Nip in the bud's the
2: biggest
0: one.
2: Yeah, that's a classic.
1: Yeah.
0: You know, I always said, I still like nip it in the butt better. I like
2: more
0: butt.
2: American, for sure.
1: I feel like we've been saying it long enough incorrectly that it's fine to just keep saying it incorrectly. No
0: that's
1: one's going to stop
0: I feel.
1: You. Yeah.
0: That's how I feel.
2: This is malapropism. Is that
0: anyway,
2: what this is called?
0: If you said any of those phrases wrong or you're still trying to figure out who Adam is, like me.
1: That's why we're here.
0: That's why we're here. KUDDFM and HD1, American Force.

Well, it's always a good day when I get to hear some Fall Out Boy. Mix 105.1. This is John, Chantel, and Jake. It's just Jake today, gang. John is out for a medical emergency. Chantel is getting ready for her huge wedding at the end of the week. So we're hanging out, we're having fun, and we're going to have a good hump day. Here's some new music from Ariana Grande. Hate That I Made You Love Me on Mix.

0: ever catch yourself holding your breath while reading an email?
1: Like literally or figuratively?
0: No, like literally. Like you realize like, oh, I haven't.
2: Yeah,
0: taken breathed. A breath.
1: No.
2: Oh yeah, or like yeah. a text sometimes that'll get me, and I'll be like, and I'm like, wait, you haven't breathed in a second.
0: Yeah, well, it's called email apnea.
2: We got a name for it?
0: Yep, we now have a name for it.
1: Oh wow,
0: it's a serious condition. It's not quite as serious as sleep apnea, but email apnea, whether you know it or not, might be adding stress to your day. Mental health experts say a lot of people unconsciously stop breathing or take very shallow breaths while reading emails. It can happen even while texting or scrolling, also known as screen apnea.
1: Oh.
0: It usually happens when you're concentrating or feeling pressure to respond. And this causes our bodies to interpret an incoming email as almost like a threat. And we tense up, hold our breath without ever realizing it.
1: It does activate my fight or flight, so I just drop my phone and I run.
0: There was a time in my life I had to turn off all notifications on certain apps because if I got a notification on this app to respond to an email, it would throw me for a loop.
2: Oh, yeah, and you knew it would spiral, so you better not just know about it.
0: Mm-hmm.
2: I sometimes during the day will realize I'm not breathing.
0: Yeah.
1: Really?
2: Yeah, well, I'll be doing something. I'll wait. Dude, I don't think you've had a breath in a second.
0: Yeah, it's like,
1: brother.
2: You don't have that?
0: No, I get that.
2: You get that, Chantel?
0: Yeah.
2: Okay. Uh-huh. Yeah.
1: I'm just on autopilot. Like, I don't.
0: That's so nice your breathing works the way it's supposed to, Jake.
1: Why are you making me feel bad about
2: it? Must be nice.
1: I'm sorry.
2: Big man breathing in and out.
1: You guys are acting like you're on masks. Like,
0: we probably should be.
1: I guess so.
2: I'm trying to conserve air.
1: If you conserve, you can save.

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1: You're the backyard big shot, the patio perfectionist, the envy of barbecue hosts all over the neighborhood. When it comes to your lawn, power moves are the only moves you make.

0: John, have you ever been a fan of something and then noticed that it like got trending, got popular, went viral, and you felt like, I liked it before it was cool?
1: I think I'm more of the other person.
0: Okay, you liked it after it was cool.
1: Yeah.
0: Gotcha. Mm-hmm. Yeah, yeah. So you never had the hipster effect?
1: No, I'm the follower.
0: Ah, okay.
1: I'm on when things are on the, if I like it, it's probably on the downhill slide.
0: That means it's no longer cool.
1: Yeah,
0: that's why 6'7"'s fading a little bit.
1: Not for me.
0: Ah, I see. Well, I've got a list of all the things between music, movie, TVs, social events, things that have gotten out of hand because it got too popular. Things that, you know, might have gotten ruined because too many people discovered it.
1: Okay.
0: For example, food trucks, because before they became trending and viral, they were not as expensive as they are. I don't know if you remember
1: that.
0: They used to be like affordable.
1: Food trucks have gotten ridiculous. In fact, it's summertime, so you'll get all the like the food truck roundups.
0: Exactly.
1: And on a Tuesday night, we'll be like, hey, let's go have some fun and go get food trucks.
0: Mm-hmm.
1: It is the most expensive family dinner.
0: Oh, totally.
1: For the month when
0: absolutely.
1: We do that.
0: Yeah. How about Airbnb?
1: Yeah.
0: Something that started out as like a cool idea, but it has just gotten out of hand.
1: Well, yeah, and you hear so many Airbnb disaster stories. In fact, my buddy just came back from one, and the host was just ridiculous.
0: And it's like destroying the housing market.
1: Yeah.
0: Where it's like there's all sorts of places that are just being turned into Airbnbs while people are like, hey, I would like to buy a house.
1: Yeah.
0: That'd be nice. the internet. Now, just because everything has become so corporate, it's become hard to like find good, authentic content because Wendy's is, you know, hopping on the train. You know what I mean?
1: Yeah, I know what you mean by that.
0: And, you know, between all the ads, the sponsored sites, and now AI junk, it's like, yeah. It's gotten a little out of control. This one, I definitely agree with. Black Friday. This is the definition of something that just got too big for its own good, and it fell apart.
1: There was a time when it was exciting.
0: It was amazing.
1: And people would camp out because of doorbuster sales.
0: It was absolutely electric.
1: And yeah, there was this, it felt like the holiday season.
0: Yeah.
1: And now Black Friday starts in August.
0: Yeah, and it doesn't even mean anything anymore.
1: No,
0: the deals aren't the same. It just got out of hand. It got too crazy too quick. Thrift stores. I don't know how much you go to a thrift store.
1: When I was in high school, I did.
0: Well, here's the thing. They've gotten really, really popular because of people online, because of websites like Depop. People my age and younger, especially, will go to these places and they'll kind of just vulture as many things that they can like see potential value in, and then they resell them online.
1: Oh, good.
0: Rather than leaving clothes for, you know, people who want to buy some clothes. And then there's, you know, like nature, hiking, simple trails that like might have just been like a little gem for you and then, you know, become overrun by tourists.
1: You know what? Good news.
0: Huh?
1: I never thought hiking was good and I still don't. So I have not yet like followed into that.
0: Amen to that, John. Hey, how about we give away some tickets? That's right. Niall Horan is coming back to Utah next spring. We have your tickets right now. All you have to do is text in the word BOYS to 33986. That's BOYS, B-O-Y-S, to 33986 for those tickets to see Niall Horan.

0: first date getting ghosted? Stood up? Blocked again? Let John and Chantel help with their 7:30 second date update.
1: Jesse, good morning.
2: Hi, good morning. Good
1: morning. So tell us about your date with Kay. Give us some details.
2: Okay, well, I'm going to be honest. It was not a great date.
1: Okay.
2: But it was totally my fault.
1: Okay, so I guess tell us what happened. I appreciate the fact that you're already acknowledging that a lot of times.
3: Yeah, a lot of times people are like, I did nothing wrong. And then it's like, are you sure?
2: Okay, so we met for lunch and just to get to know each other. And I was just in a mood. I wasn't feeling it. I was distracted and I couldn't really connect like I wanted to. And a lot of awkward silences, and it was just about work and it had nothing to do with her, and I felt like I just kind of biffed the entire thing.
1: So I'm kind of confused, I guess, Jesse, because obviously the date didn't go well, you didn't connect, there were awkward silences, you kind of admit to all this, so are we really shocked that she hasn't responded? Like, I don't know if there's really like a mystery there.
3: Right.
2: Well, the only reason I'm calling is because at the end of the date, I sort of apologized for not being on for the date. And she said that she kind of felt the same way and that maybe we should try it again and to give her a call.
3: Got it. And so she asked you to call her.
2: Yeah. She said, why don't we try again? Give me a call.
1: Okay. And that was clear. And you did actually try her?
2: I did, yeah. I called her a couple of times, and I did not hear back.
3: Something had to have changed her mind.
1: I think she was just trying to bail on the date.
2: Right.
3: Yeah?
1: Yeah, no offense, Jesse, but I think it just wasn't a good date, and then at the end, she didn't know how to, like, end it.
3: You know, without being
1: like,
3: rude?
1: Yeah, exactly. Like,
3: so it's almost like fake interest?
1: Like, and I think we've all been there where you've had that date or that meeting, and you're just off.
3: Yeah, 100%.
1: It happens with the three of us here in the show. Sometimes we're just like, there's
3: okay,
1: days where we're not
3: day.
1: On. Usually Chantel's more off than the rest of us, but
3: okay.
1: You know, that's just... Jesse, you want us to, let's play a song. Let's get some info from you just off air. We'll call up Kay and we'll ask her what's going on, okay?
2: Okay, great. Thank you so much.

Mix 105.1. This is Jake. And hey, I want to give a quick shout out to Danny out in Sunset. Thanks so much for listening, Danny from Sunset, as we get back to your 7:30.

0: Mix 105.1. It's John and Chantel doing your 7:30 second date update, trying to help out Jesse. Jesse went out on a date with Kay. Here's the interesting thing. Jesse admits it wasn't a good date. He wasn't in the mood. Wasn't feeling it. Awkward silence. He was distracted. And at the end of the date, he apologized. And actually, Kay said, you know what? I kind of was in the same headspace today. She said, we should try this again. He agreed. He's reached out. She has not called him back. So, yeah. Jesse, we're going to call up Kay. Listen in. And if you want to jump in at any point, just go for it. Okay?
1: Okay. Thank you.
0: Cool.
2: Hello.
0: Hey, is this Kay?
2: Hi. Yeah.
0: Kay. Yeah. Hi. My name is John. Chantel's here. We're a morning radio show. We're on the radio station Mix 105.1 in Salt Lake. How are you?
2: I'm pretty good.
0: Yeah. Right on.
2: Where are you? What's up?
0: So we're only going to take a few seconds. We wanted to talk to you about a date that you went on with Jesse.
2: Oh, okay. Did he call you?
0: He did, yeah. It's something we do on our show. It's called the 7:30 second date update. He's just wondering why you haven't called him back.
2: Oh. And he told you about our first date?
3: Yeah, he honestly said it wasn't great, but that it was all his fault.
2: True.
0: Okay. So we did hear that part of it, but we also heard that you agreed that it would be good, like a good idea to try again.
2: Yeah, I did say that.
3: And so, like, I'm assuming did you change your mind?
2: I don't think he knew who I was. Like, I think he thought he was talking to somebody else because he was like, oh, let me talk to you about accounting. And I'm like, I'm in marketing. And then later on, he was telling me about, you know, hey, this weekend I'm going to play some flag football. And I know you used to play that with your brothers. And I was like, I have sisters. And so I think, you know, the distraction, but then also not even taking a minute to be like, which girl am I talking to here?
0: Okay. All right. That makes sense.
3: He was definitely off then.
0: But he was off. Hey, Kay, Jesse's actually listening in. Would you mind if we just bring him on so we can talk for a quick second and just so he knows kind of what happened?
2: Sure.
0: Okay. Yeah. Yeah. Okay, cool.
2: Sure.
0: Hey, Jesse.
1: Yo.
0: Yo.
3: Yeah.
1: That's embarrassing. Yeah, I'm so sorry about that. I didn't realize I was also getting details about your life incorrectly.
2: Yeah. Sorry I didn't, like, respond or call back. I just was like, I'm going to just ignore it. And, yeah.
1: No. I'm sorry that I crapped the bed.
2: Yeah. Yeah.
0: So
2: I just, yeah. And it just didn't feel like we were a good fit. And, like, I get it, but I just don't really see anything happening between us. But it was nice to meet you, though, you know?
0: And she is.
1: Yeah, totally.
0: You know, she actually did hang up, so we'll just let her kind of go from there, Jesse. And good luck, though, okay?
1: All right, thanks for helping out. I appreciate it.
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Mix 105.1. This is John, Chantel, and Jake. And it's really just Jake today. John is out. Chantel is out. And right about now, we'd be getting ready to do Confession Wednesday. So you know what? I'll give you my confession. I miss my coworkers. There you go. I said it. So what? Sue me. Now, listen, I would never tell that to them in person. And if any of you squeal on me, if any of you snitch, I'm going to know who did it. Okay? Don't ask me how, but I'm going to know. So let's keep it anonymous, but let's do it. It's Confession Wednesday. 844-649-1051. Don't tell us if you broke the law. Let's keep it anonymous, but it's Confession Wednesday. I shared my secret. Now it's your turn. I could

0: Good morning. We're talking about if you couldn't have like a dog, a cat, or a fish, but you were able to choose any animal you want, what would it be? 844-649-1051. It started because watching As a Family on Disney Plus, it's like a reality show, kind of. They follow vets around the Tampa Bay Zoo.
1: Yeah.
0: And you just watch them take care of animals. It's great.
1: Fun.
0: This says, John, I wanted a llama. Then last year, I got a pair of alpacas.
1: A pair.
0: A pair. They just had a baby this weekend.
2: Oh,
0: they are lovely.
2: Oh, you need to go see them.
0: And I've only seen them spit at each other once in a year.
2: That means that they're not irritated.
0: There you go. Oh. See, there. See, alpacas.
1: You just got to find ones that are in love.
2: Yeah.
0: Is that what it is?
1: Yeah.
2: I was offered somebody, they wanted to bring their alpacas to my wedding.
0: And you said yes, because John's going to be there and he wants to see them.
1: Exactly.
2: I did not.
0: What?
2: However, wouldn't that have been hilarious?
0: It would have been amazing.
2: I know.
1: Put him in a little tux.
0: So what are you doing with this baby? Does the baby need a home?
1: Uh-oh.
0: Can the baby live inside a small home in Draper? Put a diaper on it?
2: I don't think that's how they work.
0: Is that how it works? This says, I want a stoat. Look stoat. Up Ozzy the Stoat on YouTube. They are so cute. Everyone's Googling quickly here. I'll look up a stoat.
2: Is it a stoat or a stout?
0: Stoat looks like a ferret.
1: Ah, like a little weasel.
2: Ooh.
0: Or, yeah.
2: I'm out. Rodent. Can't. Bye. Ugh.
1: It's pretty cute, though. I'm not going to lie.
2: How do you spell stoat?
0: S-T-O-A-T. Stoat. Maybe Ozzy the Stoat's adorable. I need more.
1: If I could be friends with a raccoon, I would.
2: Okay.
0: That's Jen's.
2: Well, the little ears are adorable. I still couldn't do it. It's got little tiny hands.
0: This person wants a zebra.
2: Yeah.
1: Okay.
0: There used to be someone who lived up on the way to Heber who had a house, and there was a zebra in the backyard.
1: Yeah, there is somewhere.
0: Actually, I feel like there's also a zebra over
2: in Alpine.
0: Is that where it is? I feel like there's another zebra somewhere.
2: Yeah, I think you're right.
0: This person wants a pet otter.
1: Yeah, they're cute. That's fun.
0: You could swim around with your pet otter.
1: I don't know if I'd want to swim with it.
0: No?
1: No.
0: Why? You could be in its natural habitat. Think it's going to mess with you?
1: I think it's probably a little nasty.
0: Have you ever swam in a river before?
1: Not as much as like I have in a pool.
0: You ever swam in a lake? You know, animals be in poop in those too.
1: I know, but I'm not like actively next to one that like could just let it go, you know?
0: This person says a kangaroo bodyguard.
1: Oh,
2: they can punch him out.
1: That's genius.
0: Now, is that the name of the species, kangaroo bodyguard?
2: That's
0: or they're
2: the name
0: just
2: of the company.
0: They would like.
2: That they're going to start once they get their kangaroos.
0: It's brilliant.
2: Squad.
0: It's
1: private security.
0: Hey, you guys. Good morning. This is Jamie. I think I would choose a sloth or koala bear or a turtle. I can't decide between those three.
1: Solid.
2: The problem with turtles and tortoises, they outlive humans.
0: Oh,
1: they will.
0: Like
1: yeah.
0: Double.
2: Yeah.
1: Your great-grandchildren will inherit this turtle.
0: Jamie finishes this by saying, as long as I could cuddle them, it would be great. Now, here's the thing, Jamie. Can you cuddle a turtle?
1: You can try.
0: They don't seem like a cuddle. Like, I like to watch a turtle.
2: Mm-hmm.
1: Yeah.
0: I don't feel like I can just lay there.
1: You like to watch a turtle?
0: Yeah, that's what I do at the zoo.
1: Highly entertaining.
0: Yeah. Give myself some
1: highly engaging.
0: Unsalted, unbuttered popcorn, and I just, like, watch a turtle. And I'm like, oh, what a day.
1: Riveting.
0: What would you choose, sloth, koala bear, or turtle?
2: Well, I want to say koala bear, but they're disgusting. Like, they're very dirty. Mm. Don't they have some sort of disease?
0: In the Tampa Bay show that I'm watching, they're also, like, they can't get too close to them.
1: Really?
0: Yeah.
2: Oh.
1: Feisty?
0: They've been training the sloth to, when they blow a whistle, to go to this exit because it's for, like, a hurricane warning.
1: Uh-huh.
0: Like, they need these animals to be trained if there's, like, hurricanes coming.
1: Wow.
0: And this sloth takes forever. And I'm like, oh, I would leave that sloth.
1: Yeah,
0: or just pick up the sloth and run.
1: I don't know if I had to have the patience to deal with the sloth as a pet. It's like, come on, man.
0: Oh, someone just sent a photo of the zebra locally. Yeah, that's the zebra I'm talking about. I don't know where it is. This person always wanted a black jaguar.
1: Whoa, you're crazy.
0: You can't cuddle with that.
2: No, not really.
1: But you know what? Like a little brown bear.
0: Oh, little brown bear.
1: If bears weren't terrifying, they'd be the most adorable.
0: Jamie wrote back. Hi, Jamie. I would choose a sloth. I think that sounds most cuddly. I couldn't cuddle a turtle. You're right. Thank you.
2: Mm-hmm.
0: I don't want to ruin
2: Jamie's
0: dreams.
2: At least we've come to our senses.
0: Yeah, exactly. Mm-hmm. All right. Well, I'll read more of your texts at the end of the show. We'll make sure that they get in our podcast. So please download our podcast.

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Brother, that's nasty. But hey, if you want to text in your confessions for Confession Wednesday, we'll still take them. 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

Just Give Me a Reason. Pink, Mix 105.1. This is John, Chantel, and Jake. Now, coming up next, we've got Chantel's Roses. If you've ever been cheated on in the past, you're like, surely I will never let this happen to me again. Well, for some people, that's true. Others, they're not so lucky. We'll find out next after Somber, back to Friends on Mix.

0: You start with a suspicion. You look for evidence. Are you paranoid or on the right track? Catching the Cheaters with Chantel's Roses.
1: Talking to Lil this morning. Lil, I mean, I'll say exactly what you said to us. You think Jeremy is cheating on you.
2: Yeah, I hate that I'm even doing this, but I need to know, like, is my gut telling the truth or am I just paranoid?
1: Okay, so tell us what's making you feel this way.
2: Honestly, it's my past. Every relationship I've been in, I've been cheated on. So the second someone starts acting off, I spiral.
1: It is true. You get one of those wounds, one of those big wounds, like someone cheating on you.
3: Yeah.
1: And then if you, you know, you compound that with another one, there's this hole and it can really mess in with your head.
2: Yeah. And lately, Jeremy's been, he's been weird. He's hiding his phone. He's taking calls in the other room. He like put a passcode on his phone and he's never had one before.
1: I didn't know you could not have a passcode.
3: Yeah.
1: I didn't know that was even a possibility. Okay. So you're talking a real shift though. Hiding your phone, moving to another room, not wanting you to hear it. Like this is all stuff that makes you go, uh-oh, something's going on.
2: Yeah. And he's like being super vague when he goes out. He's like, I'm just with the guys. I ask a simple question and he gets defensive.
1: Okay.
3: That's a lot.
1: Yeah, those are the normal. When we do Chantel's Roses, these are the red flags we talk about.
2: And there was one night he came home and he smelled like a different cologne, not his. And I asked him about it. He told me I was being ridiculous.
3: Wow. Okay, yeah, classic crazy girlfriend move.
1: Right, yeah.
3: Jeez.
1: Okay.
2: Exactly. And like, I don't want to get cheated again. I don't want to ignore flags and I don't want to feel stupid.
1: Yeah. Okay, we can do what we can do. What we usually do, we can call up Jeremy, we can offer the roses, and we can see, like, does he want to send them to you? Does he want to send them to someone else and get some answers?
2: Okay.
1: Yeah, then we will play a song, and we will call up Jeremy next.

Well, Rolling Stone put out a list of the best songs of 2026 so far. You know that's on it. That's Bruno Mars, I Just Might, Mix 105.1. Hey, I want to give a quick shout out to Claire out in Hooper. Thanks so much for listening, Claire from Hooper, as we get back to Chantel's Roses.

0: Mix 105.1, John and Chantel. Catching those cheaters with Chantel's roses. Been talking to Lil. Listen, Lil has had some poor relationships in the past.
1: Yeah.
0: That have involved cheating. And she's like, I can't go through that again. I'm also very hyper aware of people and their actions.
1: Exactly.
0: Because of my exes. And she's noticing a lot of things with her new boyfriend, Jeremy, where she's going, uh-oh, he's cheating.
1: It's starting to feel familiar.
0: And that's why she reached out to us. And that's why we're going to call up Jeremy and offer these roses. Hey, Lil, the only thing we need is permission to record.
2: Oh, yeah, of course.
0: Yeah, okay. Jake, you ready?
1: Let's do it.
3: Hello?
1: Hi, is this Jeremy?
3: Yeah. Hello?
1: Hey, Jeremy, how's it going? My name's Jake. I'm calling from J&C Flowers. We're a new flower shop here in Utah. How's it going?
3: Yeah, it's fine. I'm not really interested in anything like spam calls, so I don't know.
1: Sorry. I definitely don't want to spam you. We are just a new flower shop, and we are actually offering a promotion for a dozen free roses delivery of any one of your choosing. This is totally free. We don't have a subscription. There's no credit card or anything like that needed. There's no catch. So if you'd like, we can send out a dozen free roses to any one of your choosing today.
3: So it's totally free and there's not a catch. I don't have to give you a credit card or anything.
1: Yeah, nothing like that. Totally free. We just want to get word out about our new flower shop.
3: Okay. Yeah, I'll do that then.
1: Okay, awesome. Great. So with the flowers, we include a card. What name should I address the card to?
3: Send them to Lil.
1: Lil?
3: Yep.
1: Okay. And what would you like the card to say?
3: Say, you're the love of my life. But you know what? Actually, can you put you truly are the love of my life? I mean, that sounds a little bit more.
1: Absolutely. Okay, you truly are the love of my life. And sign it.
3: Yeah, love Jeremy.
1: Okay, perfect. Love Jeremy. Got it.
0: It's all good to know. Before we send these flowers out.
1: Yes.
0: Hey, Jeremy, I gotta let you know that we're actually we're not a flower shop. We're a morning radio show on Mix 105.1. It's called John and Chantel.
3: We're
0: recording.
3: What?
0: I'm going to explain everything to you. We're recording right now, and it's not just us, but Lil is also on the phone.
3: No.
0: Yeah.
3: No. Are you serious?
0: Yeah.
4: I'm sorry.
3: What's happening right now? What are you doing?
4: I didn't know what else to do. You've been acting really different and...
3: Different? Lil, you ask me if I'm cheating constantly.
0: Jeremy, let me just jump in real quick because we've been talking to Lil and she says that you've been really secretive with your phone. You've got like this new cologne that you've been wearing, something with a...
3: Because she's watching everything I do like a detective. That's why...
0: Okay, let me ask you this. Just because the one that stood out the most to us, I think, was like the cologne. Like, what's with that?
3: Because my mom gave it to me as a gift, and it's been in my bathroom since Christmas, and I wore it. That's it.
0: Okay.
3: That's literally it.
0: And something with, like, you changed your passcode, or you added a passcode, or some kind of security. I don't...
3: Well, yeah, because I kept getting locked out. I changed it because I forget it. I'm not hiding it. She thinks everything is hiding. It's crazy.
4: Well, when I asked you about the cologne, you told me I was crazy.
3: Because you came at me like, oh, who are you with? Like, it's not normal, you know? Like... It's like an interrogation.
4: I just have been cheated on so much. And when I hear you're crazy, it takes me right back to that.
3: Well, listen, I'm not your ex. That didn't happen. So I'm not the guy who hurt you. So you got to remember that. You know, you got to be patient.
0: No, Jeremy, and I want you
3: I've
0: to
3: been
0: know,
3: trying
0: like,
3: to be patient.
0: Jeremy, please. Like Lil did hear you say love of my life on the card. So like she was there and present for that part.
3: Yeah, and that's the messed up part. I'm like over here trying to prove that I love her, and she just keeps setting these little traps. It's getting to be really...
0: Hey, Lil, can I ask you like what you were hoping would happen through all this?
4: I was hoping he'd pick me, and I'd feel like relief.
0: Yeah, okay.
4: Like I could breathe.
3: Okay, well, hear me. I picked you, and like, and I do. I mean that. Like, I can't keep living like I'm always on trial, though. That's the thing. I just...
0: Hey, Jeremy, what do you need from Lil moving forward?
3: I need her to, like, really just stop accusing me every time she gets anxious. If, like, something feels off, talk to me. Like, don't test me, you know? Stop doing these tests and things.
0: Lil?
3: Talk to me.
4: You're right. I'm sorry. I keep letting my past punish you, and I don't want to lose you because I'm scared.
3: Then we'll fix it, you know, because I'm serious, because this just can't happen, like, again, at all.
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0: Salt Lake sunrise over the Wasatch. 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

Mix 105.1. This is John, Chantel, and Jake waking up with you on a warm Wednesday. Got a high of about 90 degrees today with a low of 65. Really got my fingers crossed for that low, I'm not going to lie. In fact, Jordan Valley Water wants to ask me to remind you that you only need to water your lawn twice a week or less. That's right, a healthy lawn doesn't need water every single day. We're in a drought. I know it. You know it. In fact, you should stay hydrated. You should drink a lot of water, but I think your lawn looks beautiful just the way it is, all right?

0: John, it's Friday night. Will you be partying tonight?
1: By partying, you mean getting some Little Caesars pizza with the family? Then it's a rager.
0: Dude, that sounds actually amazing.
1: It's going to be good.
0: That sounds like my kind of party. Yeah. I have realized as a 26-year-old young man that I am already aging out of that.
1: Are you?
0: Oh, yeah.
1: The party lifestyle?
0: And I was never like a huge partier. Yeah. I went to some shindigs here and there in college and everything. But yeah. Like, I've just never been one to like want to pull an all-nighter unless I'm like watching movies. You know what I mean?
1: Yeah. That was more your thing.
0: Exactly. However, I've got some new research, some new data that says that the average age when people start to plan their social calendars around their sleep schedules is 32. So I am ahead of the curve on this.
1: By a good amount.
0: Yeah. I mean, I'm still not getting enough sleep.
1: Yeah.
0: However, I'm definitely not going out and partying, especially if I know that, like, I got something in the morning.
1: 32 feels right.
0: Yeah.
1: I think that's when I started to slow it down.
0: Yeah. So it says the average person will turn down plans if they begin after 9 p.m.
1: Oh, yeah.
0: Or before 7:36 a.m.
1: Nothing upsets me more than when a headliner takes the stage at 9:30 p.m.
0: That's why we took the stage last night at 9 p.m., John.
1: Thank you.
0: That was for you.
1: Thank you.
0: You probably would have lasted, what, 10 minutes? Would you have seen us?
1: Oh, gosh.
0: Would you go to a show in our, I know Thursday, you didn't, but
1: on a Thursday where you don't take the stage at till 9,
0: you don't think you would have seen it?
1: And you know, I love the Muskies. I love your band.
0: I appreciate it.
1: And Liam did ask me if I would take him out there. So wow. I guess no. The answer is no, I wouldn't.
0: Man, you know what? Next time I'll drive him.
1: Ogden's a drive.
0: It is.
1: And if you take the stage at 9, that means you're finishing what? 10:30?
0: Yeah, 10.
1: Yeah, no.
0: No, and I mean, my body feels it. I feel the repercussions, and like, I did not get enough sleep, and I feel like I should probably start planning around my sleep a little bit more. On average, people cancel 4 plans per month because they are too tired. They need more rest.
1: I don't think I do that anymore.
0: You don't cancel. You just like,
1: I either say no before the plan is even made,
0: yeah,
1: or I just go. There was a time when I would just, I'm definitely like just a yes and person in life.
0: You are. It's your improv background.
1: Yes. And I agree on doing whatever, and then I regret it. And I'm trying to make, you know, better choices.
0: Sure. Ahead of time before like pulling out. Yeah. 47% of people are fine just saying no when they don't want to do something, like you, John, while others spin elaborate excuses, even if it involves lying. I mean, you got to do what you got to do. 41% of people have told people not to bother inviting them at certain times because they'll be in bed. I think you fall under that category.
1: I've made it perfectly clear.
0: You say if something is going to be late,
1: listen,
0: count me out.
1: I think it's great. Good for you. I hope you have an amazing time. Tell me about it the next day.
0: Exactly.
1: We actually have this person in my cohort. You know, we go back to Portland, but there's people on the East Coast who are in my cohort.
0: Oh,
1: so
0: wow.
1: We all fly out and hang out. And sometimes we'll go out after class. And I have this one person who is keeping on East Coast time, even in Portland.
0: Really?
1: Yeah. So it's like 6 p.m. And she's like, you know, it's 9 p.m. my time.
0: Yeah.
1: Peace out.
0: That's crazy.
1: Isn't that a weird way?
0: I mean, that's commitment. But like, at what cost?
1: I'm like, well, you're not bonding with anyone either.
0: No. Yeah. No. That's a pretty antisocial life.
1: Yeah. Works for her.
0: 64% of people said the best kind of weekend is one with no plans. And I think 100% of people in this room will agree with that.
1: That's the truth.
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Mix 105.1. This is John, Chantel, and Jake. It's Jake here. John is out for a medical family emergency. Chantel is out getting ready for her big wedding at the end of the week. So I'm here holding down the fort. I'm going to be playing all the greatest hits, and I'm not talking just music. I'm talking some of our highlights from our morning show, including this conversation where we discuss Chantel's addiction to falling downstairs. It's really becoming a problem.

0: right, you guys. I know it's not Confession Wednesday. I'm a day late on this, but I didn't really have anything yesterday. But today, this morning, as usual, I'm always kind of running late.
1: Yes.
0: It's who I am. It's my, it's part of my character.
1: Yes.
0: And I come into the building, scan my key card, open the door, and I head up the stairs as one does.
1: Are you running or walking?
0: Oh, I'm running.
1: You're running. Okay.
0: I get two steps up the stairs and I eat it. I have to, I fell up the stairs.
2: Brutal.
0: And my water bottle flies. Like, it literally goes tink, tink, tink back down the stairs.
1: No.
2: Oh, gosh.
0: My, like, book bag just flies. My cell phone is nowhere to be found. And I'm like, what is happening? So then I gather my things and I start walking up the stairs again. This time, I'm paying more attention. I'm actually looking down at the stairs.
2: Mm-hmm.
0: I fell again.
2: Oh, my God.
1: You fell twice on the same stairs?
0: I fell twice going up the stairs this morning.
2: How?
0: And I'm like, what is wrong with me? And I immediately look around and I'm like, did anyone see this? Anyone? Is there a camera?
2: Mm-hmm.
0: Can I pull the evidence?
1: Oh, we need footage.
2: There's nothing?
0: It was so bad. And then it got me thinking, because I've been sitting here all morning stewing
1: yeah.
0: about how did I

0: dog. Yeah. And I got these for my honeymoon because I was like, oh, I should break them in.
1: Oh, yeah.
0: I don't think I can risk falling up more stairs.
2: No way.
1: Just means the fiance's got to carry you everywhere.
0: Do you think if I write an Amazon review asking for a return that these shoes make me fall up the stairs, they'd give me the return?
1: It would be my favorite review ever.
2: Only if you provide images and video.
0: Or do you think if I break the shoes in more, because they're sandals, my foot will like make its way to the front of the sandal.
1: Or it'll learn how to
0: adjust. It's like my feet don't have depth perception the way that my eyes do.
1: I mean, the video of you last year driving your motorcycle into the side of the Holiday Oil.
2: That's hard to beat.
1: Yeah. But watching you fall up the stairs twice.
2: That's pretty solid.
0: I know. I assume there's security cameras in the back stairwells.
1: Also, you were saying how you're rushing because that's what you always do. And
0: yeah.
1: But here's my question. You've been sharing with us so much of how you've been changing your life. You've been, cooking more. Mm-hmm. You're drinking water.
2: Running a half marathon.
0: I know I have another one on Saturday.
1: Why have you never decided to, show up to work on time?
2: Solid question.
0: I don't know.
1: Yeah. I mean, honestly.
0: It's not on the top of my list.
2: Wow. Yeah.
1: Okay. Yeah. I'm just saying.
2: No, I mean,
1: As she's been listing all the stuff, she made like parfaits. That's great, but
0: I've really upped my snack.
1: What about
0: game.
1: Just waking up 5 minutes earlier? I'm just saying you don't need to go through the parfait.
0: I've been doing this for 13 years.
1: Yeah.
0: Why change now?
1: Yeah. Mm. Okay. Mm-hmm. Okay. Just I was asking for a friend.
2: Yeah.
0: If I had broken my arm falling up the stairs this morning, though, which was likely, once you break it once, my life would be over.
1: We wouldn't have even known.
2: No.
1: We would have been on air. You would have been laying down there. It would have taken a second.
0: The bottom of the stairs.

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we started doing this last year, and I am so excited to be bringing it back. It is called Make Your Day Monday, brought to you by America First. Here's what it is. Every Monday, I, Jake, am going to go out with the mix van to somewhere in the Wasatch Front area. Okay, it could be Salt Lake, could be Bountiful, could be Draper. And here's what you need to do. You got to come find me. Why? Because I've got tickets. I've got tickets to RSL games. I've got tickets to Utah Royals, to Ogden Raptors, all sorts of summer fun. It's like Where's Waldo, but Waldo has tickets. So be sure to join us Monday morning for a Make Your Day Monday brought to you by America First.

0: 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Hey, I'd like to give a quick shout out to Kyra out in Farmington. Thanks so much for listening, Kyra from Farmington. And hey, if you're going out of town, I have got just the thing for you. It is an essential travel packing guide. Looking back here at this conversation from the John and Chantel Morning Show.
1: It's summertime officially for my kids this week. They get out of school on Thursday.
2: Finally.
1: Can you believe?
0: Finally.
1: Like, I volunteered in my son's class yesterday. I threw, like, a pizza party.
2: Yeah.
1: And I'm like, how are we still here? Every other district is out.
2: I know, but then all the other districts will go in early, and you're going to be like, oh, we still have time.
1: Oh, 100%.
2: Yeah.
1: I will always stand by school should go Memorial Day to Labor Day.
2: Right.
1: Like, you know, start Labor Day, out Memorial Day. That's enough time.
2: I hear you.
1: It's enough time. Anyway, summer, though, brings a lot of travel. And when you're traveling, do you have, like, a must travel with item?
2: Like, yeah.
1: Do you have those things where it's like, oh, you got to get this. You need it for your travel kit.
2: Well, I mean, I have to bring double the amount of underwear for days that I'm staying.
1: Yes.
2: I mean, that's my must.
1: Yeah.
2: Pack.
1: I mean, more than just like underwear. So, like for me, mm-hmm. I have a travel steamer.
2: Oh,
1: Jen, so it's like it looks like a flat iron.
0: Yeah.
1: Or like the size of a blow dryer. But it's a little travel steamer that, you know, just in case I want to make sure my clothes don't look like they came from a suitcase.
2: Sure.
1: Then I can steam my clothes out. And that's one of those things where I tell people like, oh, you need to add this to your travel kit.
0: Mm-hmm. That's smart.
1: And I just keep it stored in my suitcase.
0: That's cool.
2: I travel with a cell phone power pack.
1: So like a portable power bank?
2: Yeah.
0: That's good.
1: That's the number one must travel item. Like, can't leave home without a portable power bank. I need to get one.
0: I feel like I don't have any life hacks. I feel like I don't pack anything smart.
2: You bring double the underwear?
0: No, not even double.
2: Dude, what are you doing?
0: I barely bring enough for my trip as it is.
2: You're crazy, man.
0: I know.
2: You're
0: I live crazy. On the edge.
1: So there's a man who's nearly traveled every country in the world.
2: Yeah.
1: And he says you only need 5 essential items when packing.
2: Okay.
1: 1, the power bank.
0: Okay.
1: Not the steamer. 2, he said a backpack instead of rolling luggage because not all roads and airports are roller bag friendly. Mm. You want to make sure you can carry your items on your back.
2: Yeah, but
1: that
2: what
1: seems
2: if I
1: like
2: have
1: my nightmare?
2: And what if you have more items than would fit in a backpack?
1: I mean, my fiance has one of those huge North Face duffel bag backpacks.
2: Oh, sure.
1: I think that's what he's referring to.
2: Oh, okay, gotcha.
1: Wool t-shirts.
2: Why?
1: I guess he says they can be worn for days without smelling.
2: Okay.
0: So you can be scratchy abroad.
2: How can I travel and be uncomfortable?
0: Ooh, I've got just the thing.
1: Earplugs for noisy hotels and city streets.
0: Oh.
2: I've started traveling with those.
1: Really?
2: Yeah. You know, when I go to Portland, I try to stay at like a cheap hotel and everything, and they're Moxies, and they have really thin walls, and they give you earplugs at the Moxie,
1: that's
2: and I got
1: crazy.
2: Used to it, and so I, yeah.
0: Wow.
2: I know.
0: Yeah, my parents always travel with a little white noise machine.
2: Oh.
0: That's their,
1: really?
0: Like, okay. Have to have it.
1: I just have the TV on.
0: Yeah.
1: I guess sometimes there's no TV.
2: Yeah.
1: Is there? I don't know. I've never been in a hotel or a country that
2: How
1: didn't have a TV.
2: Your fiance going to be with the idea of you keeping a TV on all
1: He
2: night?
1: Does the same thing.
2: How random
1: And we
2: is
1: both
2: that?
1: Have talked about this. He's like, yeah, I started doing it after my divorce. And I'm like, same.
2: Really?
0: Wow.
1: Isn't that crazy?
2: Yeah.
1: I think it's just the whole not wanting to feel alone.
2: Yeah.
1: I don't know.
2: Huh.
1: And lastly, he says the most important thing, travel with instant Starbucks coffee packets.
2: Oh.
1: So when there's an emergency,
2: okay,
1: you always got that caffeine.
0: I
1: guess because you can't travel with like a can of Red Bull through the airport.
0: Oh, yes, you can.
2: Wait, I'm sorry.
0: Oh, yes, you can.
2: Can
0: I have,
2: you?
0: I have imported Celsius.
2: That's impressive.
0: I have to.
2: Dang. This person just texted us saying they travel with a Roku. That's smart.
1: Okay,
2: That's
1: I have
2: really
1: thought
2: smart.
1: About this because hotel TVs need to get on the Roku train. They really do.
0: Yeah, I don't know why they don't just have streaming stuff built in.
2: Some have like Netflix.
1: Some,
2: but not all.
0: Yeah.
2: Some. I end up watching just Friends on TBS the whole time I'm like in Oregon.
0: I actually do enjoy the live TV aspect of a hotel because it's like, you know what? Sure, I'll watch AMC.
2: Yeah, you got to roll the dice and just see what's on.
0: Yeah.
2: It's kind of fun.
0: It is.
2: That Roku idea is a really good idea.
1: I know,
2: idea,
1: that's
2: though.
1: The best
2: Appreciate
1: idea.
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New music from Gracie Abrams, Mix 105.1. This is John, Chantel, and Jake. And it's Jake here. See, John is out for a medical emergency. Chantel is out getting ready for her big wedding at the end of the week. So thanks for hanging out with me. Don't forget, coming up here at 10:20, Justin has your tickets to see Niall Horan, so don't go anywhere, leaving you with some Taylor Swift and the Fate of Ophelia. Bye-bye.

0: Well, John, today is National Leave Work Early Day.
1: Oh, and I'm staying late?
0: So this is good. I'll catch you later, man.
1: Dang.
0: Fun.
1: See ya. No, you got to come back here.
0: Wait, really? Well, today's National Leave Work Early Day, and you should celebrate. And I've got a list of all the different ways that you can celebrate. Mm. These are great excuses if you want to duck out of work early today. Number one, a pipe burst at your house. It's specific enough that it just might work.
1: Yeah, and if you said it to me, I had my house flood and everything was destroyed.
0: Exactly, so you've got some sympathy there.
1: I would definitely be like, go.
0: Like, no, it's horrible.
1: Yeah.
0: Uh-huh. Number two, your dog ate something questionable.
1: Mm.
0: You can't say homework. You can't say, like, chocolate.
1: Yeah.
0: But something questionable.
1: Right.
0: I don't know, my dog ate something.
1: No, I mean, I'd have to let you go for that.
0: Right?
1: Yeah,
0: I think so.
1: Can't say no. Then I'd seem like I'm just cold-hearted.
0: Like, what, you hate dogs?
1: Right.
0: Yeah. Number three, you broke a tooth. Dental emergencies.
1: Oh.
0: I mean, that's an emergency, but it's not like you're going to die.
1: No, but again, it's just enough.
0: Uh-huh.
1: And there's really no follow-up. I'm never really going to be like, hey, let me see that new tooth.
0: I don't know. You wouldn't?
1: What you got going on in there?
0: Let me see that tooth.
1: Like, I don't know how much. I'd probably ask, hey, how'd it go?
0: Yeah.
1: And you'd be fine, and I'd move on.
0: And you can only use that one, like, once.
1: Right, maybe twice.
0: Yeah.
1: Yeah.
0: Yeah, but you can't be like, I'm having a dental emergency every week when I'm running late. Number four, your car broke down. This happens. It's good timing if it happens around lunch, so you don't have to come back for the afternoon.
1: Right.
0: Oh, no, I went out to lunch, and I don't know what happened.
1: What if I offer to pick you up?
0: Then maybe number five, jury duty.
1: Yeah, but you would know before work started that day. You can't leave early for jury. You're not going to be like, oh, you know what? I just forgot.
0: I just got a call from the judge. I have to go right now.
1: Let's go.
0: I got to go, and it's a really big case, so I'm going to be gone for the rest of the week.
1: Right, yeah.
0: Number six, your physical is taking a lot longer than expected. Now, this one's good because it leaves an air of mystery. You know what I mean?
1: Mm-hmm.
0: And you're like, I don't know what's happening. I can't tell you what's wrong with my body. All I know is the doctors are taking a lot longer than I thought they would.
1: Or you're just still in the waiting room.
0: Yeah, that too.
1: You know, you could just text me like, I'm so upset. I'm still in the waiting room. You know, blame it on the doctor.
0: Yeah. Mm. But if you sound like really worried,
1: oh, sure.
0: Then that opens the door for maybe some extra days
1: off. Some more excuses later on.
0: You know what I mean?
1: Okay.
0: Now, number seven, this one is for only the brave and the bold.
1: Mm.
0: It's no excuse at all. It's just saying, hey, I'm going to leave early today.
1: There it is.
0: So, John?
1: Yeah.
0: I'm not going to leave early
1: today. Oh, thank
0: goodness. But I am going to be thinking about it.
1: Yeah, I don't know if I have the guts.
0: No.
1: I don't know if I could just say I'm leaving her. I need to give some kind of reason.
0: I don't.
1: I know I don't. You don't?
0: You don't.
1: Well, I have to tell the bosses about it at least.
0: Yeah.
1: I got to say, like, hey, I got something going on.
0: Yeah.
1: Although I don't know if anyone would even notice if I'm gone.
0: They notice.
1: Unless it's like during the show.
0: Yeah.
1: And even then, I'm not sure if the bosses listen.
0: You don't think?
1: I don't know if anyone would notice.
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Hi, it's Justin in the door just after 10 o'clock in for Chantel. She's prepping for the wedding, which is coming up this weekend. Hang out. I got your Niall Horan tickets on the way.

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Now Horn coming to town as we got tickets to go see the show. 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Like, seriously, who comes up with these words? I'd spell it, but take me through the rest of the song. Monochromatic to 33986. 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Good luck on

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Number one problem hits here at Mix 105.1. Hey, it's Justin Taylor and for Chantel this week as Ed Sheeran, he's out on the road. He's playing Denver, not Salt Lake. So if you want to go see him, that's where you're going to have to go to. So kind of bummed he's not here.

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Hey, it's Justin Tittery and for Chantel. She's getting all prepped for the big wedding, which is coming up on Saturday. So I'll give you guys some details on Monday after it's all said and done anyway. Here's Somber now. It's new music called Homewrecker on Mix.

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0: 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Keep pushing. You got this. Mix 105.1.

Number one for all the hits here at Mix 105.1. Hi, it's Justin holding things down for Chantel. She's out this week. Would this be the song of the summer? Is this it? Is it Olivia Rodrigo and Drop Dead? I think it kind of has to be.

Number one problem hits here at Mix 105.1. Got to say hey to Natasha and Payson. Thank you so much for listening to us hanging out at the Payson Pond today. I love that. I've been there. It's concrete, but it's cool. Here's Justin Bieber now with Ghost. Mix 105.1.

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It's Mix 105.1. Hey, it's Justin in for Chantel. And we've gotten such good music lately, too, from like big artists, including this one from Ariana Grande. Hate That I Made You Love Me. 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

number one for all the hits here at Mix 105.1. Hey, it's Justin Taylor. Thanks so much for spending the workday with us. I'm in for Chantel this week. I always like look at the numbers just to see what people are listening to. This song got 33 million streams still last week. It's a monster. It's Ella Langley. This is Choosing Texas. It's Mix 105.1. Thanks for spending the workday with us. Just when

Number one for all the hits here at Mix 105.1. Hey, Timo, checking in from Taylorsville today, too. Thanks, buddy, for listening throughout the workday. 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

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It's like we never even happened, baby. 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And good for you, it's like you never even met me. Remember when you swore to God

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Hi, it's Justin in for Chantel all this week, next week, and however long she's gone for all of her wedding stuff. So, yeah, we're hanging out, just trying to keep it going here. I'll catch you guys back again tomorrow just after 10. I'll leave you with Somber. Here's Back to Friends. Stick around, Dylan, coming up next.

All right, Niall's going to be here May 18th next year, Maverick Center. We got tickets all week long. I'll do it again right around 2:20, Mix 105.1. My favorite song on the radio right now, it's this one, Risk It All from Bruno Mars.

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0: 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What you doing right now?
1: In line to get a drink at Dutch Bros.
0: And it's sticker day today. What's your poison? What are you drinking?
1: So many options.
0: I know. It's crazy, right? And now they've got food there, too.
1: Yeah, exactly. It's just get everything.
0: Thanks for listening in Highland. It's Tame Impala with Dracula, Mix 105.1.

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Malcolm Todd is at the Union October 13th. It's going to be a fun show. You want to go? I got tickets just after 3 o'clock with my question of the day. Malcolm Todd at the Union from Mix 105.1.

Noah Kahan, The Great Divide. He'll be here August 25th, America First Field. Should be a fun show. Okay, if you want to see Malcolm Todd, October 13th, free tickets next with my question of the day on Mix 105.1. When I was young, I fell in love.

0: Right, think about this. The average Utah woman spends about 20 minutes a day doing this. What is it? 844-649-1051. Malcolm Todd, October 13th at the Union. The average Utah woman spends 13 minutes a day doing this. What is this? 844-649-1051. The average Utah woman spends 20 minutes a day doing this. 844-649-1051. 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

0: tickets to Malcolm Todd at the Union with my question of the day. The average Utah woman spends 20 minutes a day doing this.
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0: The question of the day on Mix 105.1. The average Utah woman spends 20 minutes a day doing this. Jason and Clinton, what is it?
1: Texting.
0: Yeah, texting. The average Utah woman spends at least 20 minutes a day texting. I know girls that text all day long, but I guess on average 20 minutes, huh?
1: Yeah, that's crazy.
0: Malcolm Todd, October 13th at the Union. You are there.
1: All right, thanks, Dylan.

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Somber and back to friends on Mix 1051.

0: Garbage Man Day. Mix 105.1 with Dylan. Do you know a dumpster diver? What gems have they collected while going through the dumpy? Did I just say dumpy? Yeah, I said dumpy. 844-649-1051. Lori and Draper.
1: Well, when I was in high school, I threw my retainer in the school garbage.
0: Oh.
1: And I had to go home, and I told my parents what I had done.
0: Oh, my.
1: And all three of us, in the middle of the night, went out there.
0: Oh.
1: And until 6 a.m. the next school day,
0: wow,
1: we found it in the dumpster.
0: That's crazy.
1: And I did get it back, but I don't want to ever have that experience again.
0: A happy ending. All right, do you know a dumpster diver? What gems did they collect while rummaging through the trash?
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0: 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Kristen in Mapleton, right? 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
3: Lynn, westbound on 2100 North in Lehigh.
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